0: expected to rise further. It also flattened homes, triggered fires, ruptured bridges, and left thousands without power, as Laura Westbrook reports.
1: The powerful earthquake struck the Kumamoto region on Tuesday at 4:27 p.m. local time, causing severe damage, including at a shopping center where people remain unaccounted for. Shortly after the tremor, there were also reports of an explosion at the shopping mall, possibly linked to a gas leak. Officials said the second floor section of the mall had also collapsed. Rescue efforts have been continuing to try to find people who may be trapped. Several people are also unaccounted for at a paper factory after a chimney collapsed. Japanese Prime Minister Sunae Takaichi says it is a race against time to try to find people waiting to be rescued, and authorities are also warning of more strong aftershocks in the coming days. Laura Westbrook, Hong Kong.
0: Temperatures have breached 40 degrees Celsius in southwest France, further fueling the intense conditions that caused an enormous fire in the Gironde region. The blaze, which ignited a week ago near Bordeaux, has destroyed more than 240 homes and is now four times the size of Paris, though firefighters say they have stabilised the fire without fully containing it. Ross Cullen reports from Bordeaux.
2: Let me tell you, it's not a looming heat wave. We're not bracing for the heat wave. It is here. It's 43 degrees outside at the moment, 40 in here where I'm standing in this warehouse. It is being repurposed as a preparation evacuation centre if there is a change in the direction of the wind. If there is a new threat to Bordeaux, then it's ready and equipped to bring in hundreds of people. Each bed is set up with a bottle of water, blankets, pillows and sheets.
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6: Here's your forecast for Ajo.
7: Tonight, partly cloudy, low right around 82. For our Thursday, going to be sunny and toasty with a high near 108. Thursday night, mostly clear, low right around 82. Friday, sunny and toasty, high near 108. And Friday night, partly cloudy, low right around 85. Currently in Ajo, it's 107 degrees.
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0: It's Wednesday. My beautiful bride here at my side. Hello, Heidi. How are you?
1: Hello, John. I'm good. I'm getting better.
0: She's good and getting better.
1: Sick again.
0: Yeah. Well, you know, it is that time of year. Is that a thing? No, that's not it. I've got a guest joining me today, comedian Madeline Murphy. Take a listen to this. When she put out her debut comedy album, it rose to number one on iTunes the very day it premiered. How cool is that?
1: That's cool.
0: Wouldn't that make you feel good?
1: That would make you feel very good.
0: Being number one. Well, we're going to chat with her because she's got a new special out now. We're going to talk about that coming up in just a bit. Thank you for listening to The John and Heidi Show.

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1: Now with today's reason to party, here's my beautiful bride, Heidi Small. What do you have for me there, Heidi?
2: Well, today is International Tiger Day.
1: Ooh, grr.
2: And tiger. I found a cocktail called a tiger tail. And it has orange liqueur, coffee liqueur, and peppermint schnapps. So that sounds like a very bizarre concoction.
1: It's a weird mix, man.
2: Yeah, but anyway, that's the cocktail.
1: I've got a link to it. I've got that link in, how do I say that? I've got a link to that drink. There we go. I'm so lost. In the show notes for today at johnandheidishow.com.
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0: Now, surveys and studies and such, relaxing at home is not as cheap as it used to be. New data shows that people are making the effort to spend less on home entertainment as the cost of staying in continues to be subject to funflation.
1: So, staying in?
0: Yeah, video game consoles are getting expensive due to tariffs.
1: I don't buy
0: those. Strong demand for AI-related computer chips make everything there go up, while subscription prices have gone up for everything, from like Netflix and Prime Video, Spotify, YouTube Premium, all of that. Digital fitness platforms like Peloton, Jazzercise On Demand, and Peavolve have all raised their membership fees. Electricity has gone up, and it's expected to hit record highs. It says everything from gaming to binge watching is more and more expensive. The good news, once classic pastime is still affordable. You know what that is?
1: What's that?
0: Reading books. Yeah. It's still very affordable. And if you go to a library, it's free.
1: Yes, it is. I love to read.
0: Yeah. You know what? I should learn to read one of these days.
1: Okay. You can read.
0: I do know how to read. I just don't enjoy reading. When I sit down and read a book, I'm like, man, I just... Can somebody tell me what happens? Surveys and studies and such on the John and Heidi Show.

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1: Here's your forecast for Ajo.
2: Tonight, partly cloudy, low right around 82. For our Thursday, going to be sunny and toasty with a high near 108. Thursday night, mostly clear, low right around 82. Friday, sunny and toasty, high near 108. And Friday night, partly cloudy, low right around 85. Currently in Ajo, it's 103 degrees.
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0: Thanks for listening to the John and Heidi Show on Z89.3. Now, big screen, little screen, some audiences at New York City's AMC at Lincoln Square were disappointed when Tom Cruise did not show up at the IMAX screening of The Odyssey as promised. Apparently, the Digger star was delayed by a thunderstorm, but he did finally make it to Manhattan at 10:45 p.m., long after the screening was over. Instead, he surprised workers at the theater with a rare treat. He gathered
1: that was nice of him.
0: Yeah, gathered up everybody in the concession area everywhere, and he watched a movie with them.
1: That was nice of him.
0: And later they posted, "Thank you for an amazing night at a theater. I can't wait to see it again."
1: What a cool thing to do for the staff. I love that.
0: And Jim Parsons from The Big Bang Theory said that during his time on the show, he was miserable. Miserable, Heidi. Well,

0: That's sad.
1: I'm sad that guy got
0: millions of dollars.
1: He's done very well, but he said it was super successful, and the more successful it got, it even though he was getting more and more and more money, he just hated that role, hated everything about it. So I'm sad to hear that.
0: That's going to make a lot of fans very sad.
1: Very sad. And viewers who tune in to watch Primetime Emmys in September on NBC are going to notice a lot fewer Emmys are being handed out. September 14th is when the telecast takes place, but there's actually the creative Emmys. I can't say that for whatever reason.
0: You're having a tough time today.
1: On September 5th and 6th. For whatever reason, they've taken the number of categories and shrunk it way down.
0: So, okay.
1: I don't know why, but they did. Big screen, little screen on the John and Heidi.

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0: With studios in the heart of Ajo Plaza, this is Z89.3 KZAO. Heidi, did you know that horseshoe crabs have blue blood because it contains copper instead of iron?
1: I did not.
0: Their blood is so unique that it has been used for decades in testing the safety of certain medical products. Horseshoe crabs.
1: Well, that's interesting.
0: That is very interesting. We don't know everything, but now we know this.

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0: Time now for the joke of the day with my beautiful bride, Heidi Small. What do you have for me there, Heidi?
1: If you're American when you go in the bathroom and American when you come out of the bathroom, what are you when you're in the bathroom?
0: What are you?
1: European.
0: I was thinking you were going to say Russian because you're Russian in there. If you really got to go, you're Russian. No?
1: Yeah, you could be. That would work too.
0: Okay. Well, there you go. That is the joke of the day with my beautiful bride.

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2: Ajo Chevron, Ajo Insurance Center, and El Cobre Deli remind travelers that the border closes at 8 p.m. tonight. Please drive safe.

0: online at ahoradio.org. 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Time now for your scoop of the day. As Europe faces record-breaking heat waves, some experts say hemp, of all things, could help keep buildings cooler while cutting emissions. Hempcrete, made from hemp and lime, acts as a natural insulator, helping regulate indoor temperatures without relying as heavily on air conditioning.
1: I love that.
0: And it's also resistant to fire and pests. It manages moisture well and can even be carbon negative because hemp absorbs large amounts of CO2
1: love
0: as it grows.
1: That.
0: Belgium-based IsoHemp says that hemp blocks will be used in more than 2,000 construction projects this year, including renovations of older buildings. While hempcrete is not strong enough to support buildings on its own, and it does cost more than some energy alternatives, demand is growing as Europe pushes for greener, more energy-efficient construction. So that'll be interesting to see if that catches on.
1: So it's not strong enough
0: to be on
1: support
0: its own.
1: The building.
0: Yeah, but there's a lot
1: so
0: of things.
1: So then you have to buy those and sort of rebar or something.
0: Well, you have to have like a metal structure and then this is the actual thing. That's not uncommon. That's the case with many, many, many things. And Spam is stepping out of the can and onto the grill. Welcome to the era of Spam dogs.
1: Oh my gosh.
0: I had to look at Heidi when I said
1: Our son is going to love this idea.
0: The new hot dog style link combines the brand's classic salty, savory flavor with the convenience of the classic hot dog. Debuting at the National Restaurant Association show in Chicago, the Spam Dog is rolling out at select stadiums and restaurants and convenience stores across the U.S. The grill treat is made mostly from traditional Spam with a little added oil for cooking fans. Okay, fans is a different line here. Fans can top it like a regular hot dog or get creative with things like kimchi or pineapples.
1: So, well, there you go.
0: Yeah, I don't think I'll rush right out to get that, but you might. Scoop of the day on the John and Heidi Show.

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0: Excited to have a comedy call today with Madeline Murphy. We're going to talk about her new special. This has got to make you feel good. Number one on iTunes on your debut day. That's pretty cool.
2: Thank you so much. Yeah, it was really cool. But, you know, it was like the height of the pandemic lockdown. So it was like this cool feeling, but I was also just like, oh, I'm not really seeing anyone in person. So it was kind of weird. I was like, oh, this is a cool thing, but I'm not around any other people. So I remember it was kind of a cool thing, but a bizarre thing.
0: And that was a weird time for comedy because a lot of the time people would, you know, put out an album and then they'd have a tour. Well, there weren't a lot of tours going on in 2020 because of COVID.
2: Yeah, exactly. Exactly. I was doing a lot of Zoom shows and things like that, which is so weird to look back on. But yeah, it was definitely a weird time to release an album or a special or anything like that.
0: So did you do quite a few of the Zoom comedy shows?
2: Yeah, I did. I didn't think they were that bad. I know some comedians are like, oh, it was horrible. I didn't think the Zoom comedy shows were that bad. The only one that I remember being like really weird was I did a college gig over Zoom, and there were a large amount of students there on the Zoom, but they were all muted and camera off. And then they would just write in the chat and they would be like, haha, that's so funny. Or like say something in the chat. And it was so weird. I was like, oh my God, I don't. And I ended up kind of talking to them, but I was talking to the camera and they were just talking in the chat. And it was like very odd dystopian kind of feeling. So I'm hoping I don't have to go back to doing that again in the future because that was pretty weird.
0: I only did one of those and it was just very weird. So anytime I had another invite to do it, I'm like, yeah, I'm booked that day. Whatever day it is, I'm booked.
2: That's so funny. Yeah, I know a lot of comedians felt that way. A lot of them were like, this is not comedy. Like, I do not want to do this, which I can't blame you. I mean, it was a weird thing to be doing.
0: Yeah, it was just a little weird for me. But let's talk about your new special that's out right now, Mudden. This actually looks really good.
2: Thank you. Yeah, it's been out since June, and it's out on Amazon and Apple and like all different streaming platforms. And yeah, it's exciting. We had a screening of it in New York City when it first came out, which was really fun. But it's also so stressful to like sit in the back of the room and watch people watch you. It's like a very bizarre thing. And then I'm supposed to be doing that again tonight. So I'm like not totally looking forward to that because it's a weird feeling. But I'm glad that people are watching it and enjoying it.
0: So did they know you were in the back of the room watching them?
2: Yeah. I was like right there. And then I was even thinking about for my other screenings. I'm like, maybe I was just like, you know, say hi at the beginning and like be like, thank you so much for coming. And then like go for a walk or something and come back, because it's a very strange feeling to be like, oh, everyone's watching me and I'm watching myself. And it's very, very weird. Very weird.
0: Well, I am so excited for you and all the success you're having. But what was it that first made you decide to get involved in doing stand-up comedy?
2: I had graduated college. I had gone to school for musical theater. I was working as I was working as like a drama teacher, and I had like various like drama teacher and babysitting jobs and stuff like that. And I saw that the comedy club in Rochester was having a comedy contest. So they were having a funniest person in Rochester contest, and they still do it. They do it every summer. And I was 23, and I don't know if it was just because I had a lot of experience in theater and I had been interested in comedy, but I decided to sign up for it, which now I realize that that's a little crazy, like a little delusional. It probably makes more sense to do some open mics or something first, but I just signed up for this contest, and then I did the contest and I did pretty well, and I made it to the semifinals of it. And then I just kept on doing comedy ever since then. That was pretty much it.
0: I love that. And from that to number one on iTunes, you got a new special out. So congrats on all the success you're having.
2: Thank you. I really appreciate it. Thanks.
0: So if people see this special and they fall in love with you and they want to catch you in person, are you out doing shows right now?
2: I'm actually going to be doing shows abroad. So I'm doing a show in Paris and a show in Amsterdam. And then when I get back, I'm doing like local shows around New York City, and I'm doing a show in San Diego. And I'm doing a show in Virginia Beach. I don't know. I'm all over the place. You got to just look at my Instagram or my website or something. And then, because I don't even remember all the places, but I am doing shows all around.
0: I'm going to throw a link to your website to make it super easy. Madeline, thank you for your time.
2: Thank you. Thank you so much for talking with me.
0: Again, Madeline Murphy, she's got a comedy special out right now, and I do have a link to her website. It's in the show notes for today at johnandheidishow.com.
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0: Time now for the movie quote of the day with my beautiful bride, Heidi Small. I think you're going to get this one, Heidi.
1: Oh, okay.
0: 1987. If you don't get it, I'm going to be somewhat disappointed.
1: Okay.
0: Yeah, here goes. I carried a watermelon.
1: Oh, Dirty Dancing.
0: Yeah. Nobody puts baby in a corner.
1: That's
0: Jennifer
1: right.
0: Grey, Baby Houseman.
1: That was such a great movie.
0: I just think it was funny. The look on her face after she said it, because she realized how dumb I sounded. I carried a watermelon. She's like,
1: That was a great film.
0: Yes, it was. We should watch that again. I haven't watched that in years.
1: We should.
0: Although I just saw it. We have the DVD. I just saw it the other day. So I was thinking the other day we should watch that.
1: Yeah, we do.
0: That is your movie quote of the day on The John and Heidi Show.

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1: Here's your forecast for Ajo.
2: Tonight, partly cloudy, low right around 82. For our Thursday, going to be sunny and toasty with a high near 108. Thursday night, mostly clear, low right around 82. Friday, sunny and toasty, high near 108. And Friday night, partly cloudy, low right around 85. Currently in Ajo, it's 100 degrees.
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2: 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Tacos El Tarasco on Highway 85 in Ajo.
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0: Time now for News to Me as we head to the News to Me news desk with Heidi Small.
1: What is a confetto?
0: Is it one piece of confetti?
1: It is one piece of confetti.
0: I just used a little noggin right there thinking it through.
1: And it is apparently considered rude in Thailand to touch somebody's head.
0: Isn't that rude everywhere?
1: It really kind of is, especially if you don't know them.
0: Walking around smacking people in the head.
1: And if you start with the French word oui.
0: Oui.
1: Which means yes.
0: Yes.
1: And move each letter 10 spaces forward in the alphabet, you get the English word yes.
0: Okay.
1: I don't know who figured that out or why, but it's interesting.
0: I don't believe that's accurate, though.
1: I don't know. That's what it says on here.
0: I'm just going through in my brain here. Because yes is three different letters, and we, is it three letters?
1: Three letters. O-U-I.
0: Oh, I thought it was W-E-E.
1: No.
0: Well then, I should have just stayed quiet on that one.
1: Oh, John. Thank you for that. Oh, I needed that.
0: I know. I got an email about you mispronouncing some alcohol, by the way. So now,
1: I know I have been. So I don't know how it's pronounced, so I just say it the way it's...
0: You were making somebody's day. He's like, okay, I'm going to tell you how to say these things. So you got that, and I don't know.
1: Well, you'll have to give me the pronunciations then.
0: I told him I'm keeping it to myself because it cracks me up too. So.
1: Whatever. And I'm going to keep saying it the way I say it.
0: So how do you spell we?
1: O-U-I.
0: All right. Well, that's not even close to what I would have guessed. That is very nice, Heidi. That is news to me.

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1: Aho's hit music.
0: Fun fact for you, Heidi.
1: What's that, John?
0: Men are 41% more likely than women to be stopped for speeding. I wonder why that is. You think it's because men speed more?
1: Probably.
0: It's probably why. Fun fact for you, Heidi.
1: What's that, John?
0: Grocers and grocery stores got their name because they sold goods by the gross.
1: Oh,
0: so it'd be like a gross of this,
1: yeah,
0: and a gross of that. They were grocers.
1: Oh, well, that's interesting.
0: Turned to grocers, turned to, okay, grocery stores. So that's kind of cool. Fun fact for you, Heidi.
1: What's that, John?
0: Humans have 46 chromosomes. Potatoes have 48.
1: Interesting.
0: Yeah, more chromosomes than we have. Although if I eat a potato, does that mean I get more? I don't know. And we'll move on to another fun fact for you, Heidi.
1: What's that, John?
0: Blue whales can eat close to 500,000 calories in one mouthful.
1: Holy cow.
0: And we'll do one final fun fact for you, Heidi.
1: What's that, John?
0: Crocodiles will swallow stones to help them dive deeper.
1: Oh.
0: Isn't that wild?
1: Yeah.
0: Yeah, they're very interesting. Several fun facts. Now you know.
1: You don't want to mess with those guys.
0: No, you do not. Now you know. Thanks for listening to The John and Heidi Show. So

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0: Time now for some weird news. A Houston woman's at-home pole dancing practice took an unexpected turn when it ended with two flooded apartments. Aisha Gilbert was recording herself practicing when the pole, which she had installed just days earlier, it came loose from the ceiling and it struck a fire sprinkler. Yeah. Video shows the water gushing from the broken sprinkler, which quickly flooded her apartment and her neighbor's apartment.
1: Oh my gosh.
0: After the soggy mishap, she said she's all finished practicing pole dancing at home, at least for now. And I got a feeling she's probably on the hook for a whole lot of stuff there.
1: I hope she had insurance.
0: Yeah, my wife over here, you used to manage an apartment complex. Remember when the guy burned his apartment down? He was cooking French fries by pouring grease, like oil,
1: into a cookie sheet
0: and setting it on the
1: burners.
0: So let's not try that at home, kids.
1: It was such a bad idea.
0: They destroyed the entire apartment building.
1: Uh-huh.
0: It was millions of dollars in damages. So yeah, that's not good. That is some weird news on the John and Heidi Show.

0: Z89.3. Time now for the question of the day. This one's for you, Heidi. Each year, more than 150 people are injured while on vacation. They get struck by this. What is it?
1: Oh, struck by lightning, I would assume.
0: No, a fallen coconut.
1: Oh. Yeah. Oh.
0: Right on the noggin. Struck by a falling coconut. 150 people a year.
1: Wow.
0: So if we go on vacation, keep me away from the coconuts.
1: Jeez.
0: Yeah. Question of the day right here on the John and Heidi Show.

0: 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Time now for something special with Heidi Small. What do you have for me, Heidi?
1: We're going to talk a little more toilet tech this week. Some okay. awesome technology for the bathroom.
0: All right.
1: This is a talking toilet paper dispenser. I don't know why you would need this. But the unsuspecting victim sits down after doing their business. They pull on the toilet paper, which is mounted to the wall, and it will emit whatever message you recorded and put on there. So you could make it say, don't pull so hard. Somebody suggested, will you marry me? That's an awesome way to propose to somebody.
0: No, that's
1: weird. Or you could do movie sounds, vulgar sounds, whatever you want to put on it. You can get this little gem for your bathroom for only $15.95.
0: So then every time somebody pulls on the toilet paper, it makes the same noise.
1: Speak, yes.
0: That's just weird. Let's not get one of those.
1: I know
0: you're into weird stuff. I don't want you to get any of that.
1: No, we don't need that. You're welcome.
0: That is something special with Heidi Small.

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1: Here's your forecast for Ajo.
2: Tonight, partly cloudy, low right around 82. For our Thursday, going to be sunny and toasty with a high near 108. Thursday night, mostly clear, low right around 82. Friday, sunny and toasty, high near 108. And Friday night, partly cloudy, low right around 85. Currently in Ajo, it's 98 degrees.
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1: Time now for the list. I have 9 new emoji that are going to be popping up on your text messages by spring. And did you know that the plural of emoji is also emoji?
2: I did not.
1: It's not emojis. A lighthouse. Yeah. A symbol of guidance and hope, finding its way through the difficult times. So this is an emoji that apparently people have been asking for. An eraser. So like if you put something and you send it and you're like, oops, didn't mean to, you can put like an eraser.
2: Okay.
1: A left words and right words thumb sign. So doing one of these or one of those. I don't know why.
2: All right.
1: Like who thought of whatever? This guy.
2: Oh.
1: So you can do that. Cracked smiling face.
2: Cracked.
1: So I don't know why that. But it's like it's breaking apart. Net with a handle.
2: Okay.
1: Okay. A meteor symbolizing chaos and disaster and whatever. A pickle. So if you say, hey, I'm in a pickle, you can put a pickle. And a monarch butterfly.
2: All right.
1: So that. Now, here's the thing. If you have an idea for an emoji that you think they should have that they completely missed out on, you know you have till this Friday to turn that in. So they're working on this right now. This week apparently is like emoji week. I've got a link.
2: Do you get something if they
1: probably
2: use your emoji?
1: I don't know. You get a free emoji? I have no idea. But I've got a link in the show notes for today at johnandheidishow.com.

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0: You're listening to the John and Heidi Show on Z89.3. We always like to wrap things up around here with good news, and I think this is good news. Montana teen's rodeo skills come in quite handy. He saves a drowning man in an incredible Yellowstone River rescue. 14-year-old kid who kind of grew up on a ranch. He turned his skill of using a lasso to save a man's life. I just did the lasso thing
1: you
0: with my
1: did.
0: Hand.
1: That translates very well to radio.
0: I just realized as I did this, the lasso, I'm twirling my hand in the air. The only person who can see that is Heidi. So July 5th, Jory Thomas was camping with his friends and family, and they heard some cries for help. All they heard was, help, help. And two or three people were floating down the river. One was hanging on to a cooler.
1: Yikes.
0: And he wasn't saying anything. He was just holding on for dear life. Well, a raft and a paddleboard had collided with a bridge pillar, throwing four people into the fast-moving river. Jory knew there was not a lot of time to waste. So he did exactly what he was prepared to do. He grabbed his rope. And he ran over and helped. He said, I actually started getting into roping earlier this year. I went to Brandings and I started roping cattle. And then I started getting better.
1: Wow.
0: Every afternoon when it cools off, I'll go with my rope and I'll rope. Like there's a dummy that he'll rope and he'll rope.
1: Okay.
0: So this time he got to use the rope for good.
1: Holy cow.
0: He's got a 12-foot lariat trusted rope. He spent months using this exact same rope. And it's always been just practice until July 5th. He used that to save a life. How amazing is that?
1: That is super cool.
0: This kid is now quite the hero, and there's a bunch of different TV stories that they've done about him. There's again, I got a feeling good things will come from this for these
1: young men. Learn how to do that.
0: We should.
1: It's a
0: Wouldn't
1: skill that would come in handy from time to time.
0: When would we ever use it?
1: Trying to get your attention in the room.
0: I was thinking I'd use it to get our dogs. Our dogs never want to hang out with me, but maybe if I could lasso them and bring them over. Here you go. Thank you, Cassie. Thanks for coming to see me on your own free will. All right. Time to say goodbye, Heidi.
1: Goodbye, Heidi.
0: Goodbye, everybody. Have a great day. Thank you for listening to the John and Heidi Show.

I. People keep asking me, what is Britpop? Well, it's whatever I want it to be. I give you 2 hours of 90s UK alternative and, yes, British new wave from the 1980s. It is a fun, fun show co-hosted by UK's very own Rob Lee. 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

0: remember back when that song came out, I was single thinking, wow, imagine having a breakup like that. Alanis and You Ought to Know, live Operation Spirit, kicking off that block with Nirvana in Bloom. It's the Grunge Garage. I'm Bob Stein. 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Big news about an affiliate coming up. Might be as early as next week. Big news. But thank you all for listening right now, whether you're listening on the internet or if you're listening on the radio on WJRH. 93.5, 100.1, The Beach, Channel 98.9, WMNZ, KAFM, Hot 92.5, Z89.3, 101.5, HD3, Phoenix, or on 88.1, Koya in Rosebud, South Dakota. So yeah, I'm a big Philadelphia sports fan, as you know, and just when you think everything's calmed down, LeBron James is coming to Philadelphia. The Sixers out of the four are the ones I watch the least, just because basketball out of the four is not my favorite. But now I've spent all morning on eBay trying to find an oversized, cheap LeBron James jersey, and they're all sold out already, 24 hours later. How crazy is that? It's the Grunge Garage.
1: Stand by. We will return to the 1990s and the Grunge Garage with Bob Stye right after this.
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1: It's not that common. It doesn't happen to every guy, and it is a big deal.
0: The Grunge Garage. The Grunge Garage. With Bob Stye.

You're in the middle of the 25-minute grunge block here on the Grunge Garage. Details about LeBron James, who's going to Philly. He was born in 1984 in Akron, Ohio. Number one draft, Cleveland Cavs, 2003. He's played for the Cavaliers, the Miami Heat, and the Los Angeles Lakers. NBA all-time leading scorer. Four-time NBA champion. Four-time NBA MVP. 22-time NBA All-Star. Three-time Olympic gold medalist. And coming to Philly, it's the Grunge Garage.

0: It's the Grunge Garage of Bob Stein. Nine Inch Nails had like a whole cracker Get Off This, Alice in Chains, No Excuses. Well, I guess it's that time now, a few weeks from now. Kids will start going back to school. Kids soon will be going back to college. My daughter's going to be a junior at her college. So it's time to think about one of the most educational and most important colleges we'll learn. You know, I'm not being serious. What are the top 10 party schools for this year? Yep, I found it on the internet. Number 10, University of Illinois, Champaign. Number 9, Howard University in Washington. Number 8, the University of Georgia in Athens. Number 7, Syracuse. I've heard a lot of great things about partying there. Number 6, University of Alabama. Number 5, the University of Wisconsin. Wow. Making number 4 in the list, University of Southern California. Number 3, Tulane in New Orleans. Number 2, Florida State. And according to a lot of lists on the internet, the number 1 party school for 2026, University of California, Santa Barbara. So, those are the serious things you need to learn when picking your kids' college. This is the Grunge Garage.
1: Stand by. We will return to the 1990s and the Grunge Garage with Bob Stye right after this.
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4: here's your forecast for Ajo.
5: Tonight, partly cloudy, low right around 82. For our Thursday, going to be sunny and toasty with a high near 108. Thursday night, mostly clear, low right around 82. Friday, sunny and toasty, high near 108. And Friday night, partly cloudy, low right around 85. Currently in Ajo, it's 96 degrees.
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0: Still trying to figure out the lyrics to that song. Pearl Jam and Animal, Sue Grunge, Roger Bob Stein, Candlebox, Far Behind, and Our Lady Peace, Superman's Dead, and Candlebox touring again. I know what you're saying. Didn't they just say last year they were doing their bye-bye tour? Well, it was actually, yeah. They have just announced the Can't Quit You Fall 2026 tour after the 2023 farewell tour. So they said farewell, and like everything, they're back. They're going to be playing St. Louis on the 17th of September, and then they'll be playing cities like Seattle, Denver, Pittsburgh, and Boston before ending in Sayersville, New Jersey on October 30th. And yeah, I think being in a band has got to be the hardest job to quit. So how many farewell tours you have, how many bye-bye tours, doesn't matter. We'll be back on the stage real soon. 323-591-9002. We're going to kick off a 25-minute grunge block right after this.
1: Stand by. We will return to the 1990s and the grunge garage with Bob Stye right after this.
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offspring defy you. You're in the middle of a 25-minute grunt block. It's the Bloodhound Gang. Fire. Water. Burn.

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It's the Grunge Garage.

0: 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Some big, big things are happening. One's probably going to happen next week, I'll talk about. And we're going to get the store open up soon. It is a great time to be listening to The Grunge Garage. I'm Bob Stein. That's Rob Lee. This is The Grunge Garage.
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1: Here's your forecast for Ajo.
2: Tonight, partly cloudy, low right around 82. For our Thursday, going to be sunny and toasty with a high near 108. Thursday night, mostly clear, low right around 82. Friday, sunny and toasty, high near 108. And Friday night, partly cloudy, low right around 85. Currently in Ajo, it's 95 degrees.
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3: 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Located at 811 North Highway 85 in Ajo. Karaoke Friday nights at 9 p.m. The Choo Choo on Highway 85 in Ajo.
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6: 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I'm Matt Rhodes. I'm here in Nashville, Tennessee, gearing up, getting ready to play the music that you want to hear. 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And coming up on deck, I got your Keep It or Kick It track. I got your prizes. We got Battle of the Bands, music news, and more. Let's go ahead and do this. It's music right now. It's Jason Dunn, Whip of Corns Radio. It starts right now.
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0: music right there of Chasing Victory. It all started with Hawk Nelson's Jason Dunn. Starting over, it's Whip Up Chords Radio. Hello, I'm Matt Rhodes here in the heart of Nashville, Tennessee, getting ready to play more music that you want to hear. I got new music coming up on the way from Emery, also Islander, Skillet, and more. And I got a question for you. Speaking of new music, it's new music from Xana. It's called Break or Breakthrough. And my question is, do you want to keep this song or do you want to kick it? It's your Keep It or Kick It track. It's Xana. Yes, I've been saying it wrong. I said Zahana. It's Xana. And here's Break or Breakthrough. It's your Keep It or Kick It track.
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1: And that's Xana right there. Keep It or Kick It. That's Break or Breakthrough. Let me know, do you want to keep the song? Do you want to kick it? 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It's matt@whipofchords.com. 615-212-9447. And maybe they should have like a pronunciation class for some of these artists, okay? Maybe call it Loretta Stone. And cut up here in a little bit. I got your music news. Hey, don't forget to vote for your Keep It or Kick It track. It's Whip of Chords Radio. More music coming on the way. 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
1: 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Check it out. You go to YouTube. Check out Skillet Scream. And also coming up here in music news with Skillet, they got a 6-song EP that's coming up on the way sometime here in 2026. 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

0: Show. It's Whip Up Chords Radio. It is music that you want to hear. So you heard your Keep It or Kick It track, Xana, Break or Breakthrough. Now, I got two bands. It's Battle of the Bands and your champion from last week, Sleeping with Sirens. House of Matches is your champion. And I got an all brand new song from Emery. It's Stimulated. And that is going to be your challenger in Battle of the Bands. It's House of Matches. I'm talking about Sleeping with Sirens. It's Whip of Chords. It's Battle of the Bands.
1: 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Challenger versus champion.

0: were in the middle of battle, man. You just heard the champion from last week. All right, the challenger this week, it's Emery. It's Stimulated. It's new music from them. Check out their music video from Emery. Here's the track. It's Stimulated. You are in the middle of battle of the bands.
1: Battle of the bands on Whip of Chords. Challenger versus champion.

the bands for this week. You just heard Emery Stimulated, Sleeping with Sirens, House of Matches, in Battle of the Bands. Now it's your turn. Tag your it. 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Hey, vote for Battle of the Bands. And while you're doing that, you are up to date. Here's Little Image. That's the band name.

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0: Rockers and Music News. They got a new song called Dead Youth. You can check out the video right on YouTube. They got a new album coming up, Fire in the Shade. That's going to be coming out. New music from them since June of 2024. They also feature star, AEW star, Darby Allin. I think I said that right. If not, sorry. You can check that out. Actually, you can check it out right now. It's new music from Islander. Here's Dead Youth. New music with Above Chords Radio.
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1: Here's your forecast for Ajo.
2: Tonight, partly cloudy, low right around 82. For our Thursday, going to be sunny and toasty with a high near 108. Thursday night, mostly clear, low right around 82. Friday, sunny and toasty, high near 108. And Friday night, partly cloudy, low right around 85. Currently in Ajo, it's 94 degrees.
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7: Hi, folks, this is Big Al. And Big Mike from A&M Autoland. Folks, this week...
8: Al, Mike.
7: No, not yet. Folks, Al is going to read our commercial so he doesn't screw it up.
8: Yes.
7: Are you ready?
8: Let me get my reading glasses on.
7: Well, hurry up. You should have been ready.
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7: 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You're taking too long.
8: No, Mike,
7: now,
8: I'll
7: give
8: do
7: them
8: it.
7: To
8: no,
7: me.
8: You broke my glasses, Mike.
7: I didn't.
8: You'll have to read it.
7: You know I can't read your writing. 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
7: Just keep reading.
8: Looking for a minivan? We say... Mike, we can't say this.
7: 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Alp, that says pack you.
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7: 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Goodbye to high prices.
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0: 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Keep in touch. Hey, until next time, I'm Matt Rhodes. I'm signing out here in Nashville, Tennessee. Until next time, peace, God bless you, and later on.
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1: Well, hello. How are you? The What's a Josh broadcast on this Thursday, the 30th day of July today, National Intern Day, National Cheesecake Day, National Climb a Mountain Day, and when you're done with that, you can celebrate National Chili Dog Day. Don't do Chili Dog Day before you do the mountain. 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It's not the best idea. 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

0: 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Here's your forecast for Ajo.
1: Tonight, partly cloudy, low right around 82. For our Thursday, going to be sunny and toasty with a high near 108. Thursday night, mostly clear, low right around 82. Friday, sunny and toasty, high near 108. And Friday night, partly cloudy, low right around 85. Currently in Ajo, it's 93 degrees.
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2: 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Located at 811 North Highway 85 in Ajo. Karaoke Friday nights at 9 p.m. The Choo Choo on Highway 85 in Ajo.
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1: You're on the What's a Josh broadcast. Are you a person, or do you know a person, who has accidentally created a huge inconvenience for other people? If you're kind of like, Josh, that's a really vague question. What are you talking about? I'm going to give you a story coming up about what a Houston woman did when she was at home dancing around the house and created a huge mess for other people. I'm going to explain what happened coming up. No.

broadcasting from historic Ajo, Arizona, Z89.3 and 101.5 HD3 Phoenix. You're on the What's a Josh broadcast. I want to hear from you if you know somebody or if you are that person who created, on accident, a huge inconvenience for other people. For example, this woman in Houston, she was doing some pole dancing practice in her apartment, took an unexpected turn when it ended up with two flooded apartments. Asha Gilbert was recording herself practicing when the pole, which she had installed just 3 days earlier, came loose from the ceiling and struck a fire sprinkler. Video shows water gushing from the broken sprinkler, which quickly flooded her apartment and the neighbor's unit after the soggy mishap. She said she's going to give up on that practice dancing, at least for the time being. And you know that water that comes out of those sprinklers? That is like dirty water, too. It's, I don't know if it's dirty water, but it's black water. Anyway, have you ever done anything like that? I'm not saying that you were pole dancing and ended up breaking a sprinkler head. I'm just wondering if you've ever created such an inconvenience for other people that you did not mean to do. We'd love to hear from you at whatsajosh.com.

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1: Lo hicimos de nuevo. 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
2: 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Hey, now the What's a Josh broadcast. Want to hear about that major inconvenience that you left for yourself or either other people, or maybe it's somebody you know. You did it by accident. You didn't do it maliciously. For example, Kevin, I locked the keys in my car while it was running with my lunch inside. It was a long afternoon and more of an inconvenience for my coworkers because I was moody the rest of the day. Rachel said, my husband drilled into a wall, hit a water pipe. We learned where the main shutoff valve was really fast. That was an apartment, and yes, we did flood out a couple others. Brian, I accidentally hit reply all to about 300 people at work. The email chain lasted for 2 days. Brian, I wish there was a fail safe for the reply all button. Something that says, are you sure you want to do this? If you got something, we'd love to hear from you over at whatsajosh.com.

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Hanging out on the What's a Josh broadcast, what major inconvenience did you create for other people? Maybe by accident. Melissa, my ex, decided to save money by replacing the water heater himself. He hooked up the lines wrong and flooded out our finished basement. We spent Christmas ripping carpet out instead of opening presents. And Brian, another one about an ex, thought he knew how to trim a tree, but one branch took out the power line to our house and three of our neighbors. The electric company was not amused. It took them 3 days to restore power. Brian, thank you for that one. I'd love to hear from you. What's a Josh?

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1: Here's your forecast for Ajo.
2: Tonight, partly cloudy, low right around 82. For our Thursday, going to be sunny and toasty with a high near 108. Thursday night, mostly clear, low right around 82. Friday, sunny and toasty, high near 108. And Friday night, partly cloudy, low right around 85. Currently in Ajo, it's 92 degrees.
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8: Al.
9: 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Or did she bring it back last week? 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
8: Al.
9: Yes, Mike?
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1: Hey, now the What's a Josh broadcast. I want to hear about that inconvenience that you or somebody you know created. I feel as though we've gone into X bashing because the last 6 or 7 emails I got from you guys, it's all about what your ex did. For example, from Mary, my ex forgot to put the boat plug drain in before launching. We made it about 30 feet from the dock before the entire family was bailing water with beach buckets. If you got something, head over to whatsajosh.com, click message me.

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Thank you for stopping by and listening to Z89.3 KZAO, the voice of Western Pima County and Sonora, Mexico.

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1: Yeah, the What's a Josh broadcast. We have gone from a topic transition to what major inconvenience did you or somebody you know cause to what's the dumbest thing your ex did? Apparently, Carol said, my ex insisted he could install our satellite dish himself. He drilled right through the roof. The leak didn't show up until the first big storm. I have to say this, Carol, as somebody who is not a handyman, when I first bought my house, I had to install a new exhaust fan in the bathroom. And with that comes the exhaust going out the top of the roof. So I drilled like straight down through my roof. And I'm like, oh, whatever I'm about to do here, like I better figure it out. Through YouTube, I was able to figure it out. And then a couple years later, we had a roof leak, not in that spot, somewhere else. And the guy that came out to do the roof, he goes, you know, I don't know who did these vents, but all the vents look wrong except for this one. And I don't know who did this, but this is great work. It was the one I did. Boom. I never had felt more like a man in my life.

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Hanging out on the What's a Josh broadcast. So apparently we're talking about the dumbest thing your ex ever did now. This started from this story about this woman who was pole dancing and the pole fell in her apartment. It hit like a water pipe and it flooded out three different apartments. So we were talking about the minor or major inconvenience you've created. Now we're just talking about how bad your ex messed up. This one's terrible. From Julie, she said, I got the one to end them all, Josh. My ex tried to thaw frozen pipes with a propane torch. Instead, he caught the insulation on fire and the entire house on fire. We had to call the fire department and we ended up in a hotel for 6 months. Wow. Well, there you go. I don't think anybody's going to beat that one. More on the way.

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1: Thanks for hanging out on the What's a Josh broadcast. Inviting you to my website, whatsajosh.com. There I've got some blog posts. One of the best ones I've got right now as far as blogs, losing weight. I think I'm up to 35 pounds down, and what I've done, how I'm feeling about it, some of the feedback that I'm getting, a lot of interesting feedback. One of the things I don't understand about people, it's like when something's good going on in your life, boy, is it hard for people to give you a compliment. They always got to say something that's like, well, you know, you shouldn't be doing that. Anyway, you want to read about that? That's up at whatsajosh.com. Got the arcade going. Also, the video series we have where we explore abandoned places that are said to be haunted, the Paranormal Exploring Project. Eloise Asylum is still up there. Still working on the new videos, but there's such a backlog of videos that you can watch. They are very cool. You can get all that at whatsajosh.com.

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1: Here's your forecast for Ajo.
2: Tonight, partly cloudy, low right around 82. For our Thursday, going to be sunny and toasty with a high near 108. Thursday night, mostly clear, low right around 82. Friday, sunny and toasty, high near 108. And Friday night, partly cloudy, low right around 85. Currently in Ajo, it's 90 degrees.
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Hanging out on the What's a Josh broadcast, we are staying in the 70s all this week for the retro movie quote of the day. This one going back to 1979, and my big hint for you is I had to be very, very, very careful with which quote that I found from this movie, and I'll be honest with you, I don't think a movie like this could be created today. I really don't. And no, it's not Blazing Saddles. I'll give you the quote coming up next.

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1: Hanging out on the What's a Josh broadcast, going back to 1979 and the retro movie quote of the day, the new phone book's here. The new phone book's here. What movie is that from? I will give you a hint. Oh, if I give you the star, you're going to know it right away. I'll tell you it was directed by Carl Reiner. That doesn't narrow down a whole lot. If you know it, keep it yourself. If you don't know it, I'll give you the answer next. I know.

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Thanks for spending your day with the What's a Josh broadcast. We have the retro movie quote of the day. The new phone book's here. That's the quote. I had to be careful with the quote that I got off of this movie. From 1979, it was directed by Carl Reiner. It stars Steve Martin, Bernadette Peters, M. Emmett Walsh. Steve Martin's first starring role movie launching his film career, and the film became one of the biggest comedy hits in 1979. It does remain a cult favorite. I haven't seen this in a lot of years. I don't think this movie could be made today. Steve Martin co-wrote the screenplay, bringing much of his stand-up style to the big screen. What movie is it? Well, of course, it's The Jerk. The Jerk. The new phone book's here. That's your retro movie quote of the day with the What's a Josh broadcast. We'll do it again tomorrow. Same time, same place.

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1: Well, hello. How are you? The What's a Josh broadcast on this Thursday, the 30th day of July today, National Intern Day, National Cheesecake Day, National Climb a Mountain Day, and when you're done with that, you can celebrate National Chili Dog Day. Don't do Chili Dog Day before you do the mountain. Just going to throw that out there. It's not the best idea. If today's your day, if it's your birthday, happy birthday to you, and thank you for hanging out with the What's a Josh broadcast.

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2: Yeah, yeah, yeah.
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3: Yeah, yeah, yeah.
2: Yeah, yeah, yeah.

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1: Here's your forecast for Ajo.
2: Tonight, partly cloudy, low right around 82. For our Thursday, going to be sunny and toasty with a high near 108. Thursday night, mostly clear, low right around 82. Friday, sunny and toasty, high near 108. And Friday night, partly cloudy, low right around 85. Currently in Ajo, it's 89 degrees.
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1: 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Here on the What's a Josh broadcast, are you a person, or do you know a person, who has accidentally created a huge inconvenience for other people? If you're kind of like, Josh, that's a really vague question. What are you talking about? I'm going to give you a story coming up about what a Houston woman did when she was at home dancing around the house and created a huge mess for other people. I'm going to explain what happened coming up.

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You're on the What's a Josh broadcast. I want to hear from you if you know somebody or if you are that person who created, on accident, a huge inconvenience for other people. For example, this woman in Houston, she was doing some pole dancing practice in her apartment, took an unexpected turn when it ended up with two flooded apartments. Asha Gilbert was recording herself practicing when the pole, which she had installed just 3 days earlier, came loose from the ceiling and struck a fire sprinkler. Video shows water gushing from the broken sprinkler, which quickly flooded her apartment and the neighbor's unit after the soggy mishap. She said she's going to give up on that practice dancing, at least for the time being. And you know that water that comes out of those sprinklers? That is like dirty water, too. It's, I don't know if it's dirty water, but it's black water. Anyway, have you ever done anything like that? I'm not saying that you were pole dancing and ended up breaking a sprinkler head. I'm just wondering if you've ever created such an inconvenience for other people that you did not mean to do. We'd love to hear from you at whatsajosh.com.

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1: Hey, now the What's a Josh broadcast. Want to hear about that major inconvenience that you left for yourself or either other people, or maybe it's somebody you know. They did it by accident. You didn't do it maliciously. For example, Kevin, I locked the keys in my car while it was running with my lunch inside. It was a long afternoon and more of an inconvenience for my coworkers because I was moody the rest of the day. Rachel said, my husband drilled into a wall, hit a water pipe. We learned where the main shutoff valve was really fast. That was an apartment, and yes, we did flood out a couple others. Brian, I accidentally hit reply all to about 300 people at work. The email chain lasted for 2 days. Brian, I wish there was a fail safe for the reply all button. Something that says, are you sure you want to do this? If you got something, we'd love to hear from you over at whatsajosh.com.

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1: Hanging out on the What's a Josh broadcast. What major inconvenience did you create for other people? Maybe by accident. Melissa, my ex, decided to save money by replacing the water heater himself. He hooked up the lines wrong and flooded out our finished basement. We spent Christmas ripping carpet out instead of opening presents. And Brian, another one about an ex. Thought he knew how to trim a tree, but one branch took out the power line to our house and three of our neighbors. The electric company was not amused. It took them 3 days to restore power. Brian, thank you for that one. I'd love to hear from you at whatsajosh.com.

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0: From the Desert Diamond Casino Rye Weather Center. Here's your forecast for Ajo.
1: Tonight, partly cloudy, low right around 82. For our Thursday, going to be sunny and toasty with a high near 108. Thursday night, mostly clear, low right around 82. Friday, sunny and toasty, high near 108. And Friday night, partly cloudy, low right around 85. Currently in Ajo, it's 88 degrees.
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Hanging out with the What's a Josh broadcast. I want to hear about that inconvenience that you or somebody you know created. I feel as though we've gone into X bashing because of the last 6 or 7 emails I got from you guys. It's all about what your ex did. For example, from Mary, my ex forgot to put the boat plug drain in before launching. We made it about 30 feet from the dock before the entire family was bailing water with beach buckets. If you got some

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Sean and Rebecca J. Weekdays 3 to 6. 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And community info. 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
1: Yeah, the What's a Josh broadcast. We have gone from a topic transition to what major inconvenience did you or somebody you know cause to what's the dumbest thing your ex did? Apparently, Carol said, my ex insisted he could install our satellite dish himself. He drilled right through the roof. The leak didn't show up until the first big storm. I have to say this, Carol, as somebody who is not a handyman, when I first bought my house, I had to install a new exhaust fan in the bathroom. And with that comes the exhaust going out the top of the roof. So I drilled like straight down through my roof. And I'm like, oh, whatever I'm about to do here, like I better figure it out. Through YouTube, I was able to figure it out. And then a couple of years later, we had a roof leak, not in that spot, somewhere else. And the guy that came out to do the roof, he goes, you know, I don't know who did these vents, but all the vents look wrong except for this one. And I don't know who did this, but this is great work. It was the one I did. Boom. I never had felt more like a man in my life. More on the way.

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1: Well, that's going to do it for the What's a Josh broadcast on this Thursday. 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
1: Here's your forecast for Ajo.
2: For Thursday, partly sunny, then gradually becoming sunny and toasty with a high near 109. Tonight, mostly clear, low right around 82. Friday, sunny and toasty, high near 109. Friday night, mostly clear, low right around 83. Saturday, sunny and toasty, high near 110. Currently in Ajo, it's 88 degrees.
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A safe alert has been issued for Mesa Police Department. This is the Arizona Department of Public Safety. Mesa Police Department is looking for Olga Batista, last seen on foot wearing a brown shirt and blue jeans in the area of Country Club Drive and Rio Salado Parkway in Mesa, Arizona. If you have contact with this safe alert, please call 911. Monitor TV and radio for updates.

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2: It's 601.
3: From Feature Story News in Brussels, I'm William Denslow. The US says it's hit dozens of targets linked to Iran's Islamic Revolutionary Guard. The US military says it's in response to Iran firing at US bases in Jordan and ships in the Strait of Hormuz. Tehran says three people, including a two-year-old child, were killed in US strikes on Keshem Island. UK Defence Secretary Wes Streeting says Britain is pushing for de-escalation.
4: That's clearly in everyone's interest, given the impact that this war is having on shipping in the Strait of Hormuz and the economic price that we're all paying as a result. Let's hope that we begin to see a return to de-escalation in the coming days. But as events overnight shows and the events in the last week have shown, this is a fragile situation.
3: Thousands of people have been forced to evacuate on the Greek island of Crete due to wildfires. Greece is among a number of European nations currently battling blazes. In France, evacuees from several villages near Bordeaux were allowed to return home after the massive Gironde wildfire stabilised following a calm night. The French authorities warn residents they must be prepared to leave again at short notice. The blaze has burned through some 42,000 hectares since it broke out earlier this month. Firefighters have held the fire's perimeter for several days, but have not yet fully extinguished it. Ross Cullen reports from Bordeaux.
5: The first thing to note on Thursday is it is cooler, 20 degrees cooler, in fact, down from the highs of 42 yesterday, 22 at the moment. And also it has been raining. Thunderstorms this morning in the Bordeaux region, bringing some relief to the firefighters continuing to battle those huge blazes. But we have also seen a note from the top administrative official here in the Bordeaux region on Thursday. She has been saying that the fire has not been progressing. It has been a calm night overall in terms of the management.
3: The death toll from a major earthquake in Japan has now climbed to 28. The search for those still trapped inside a badly damaged shopping mall continues as aftershocks and record heat levels complicate efforts. Laura Westbrook has more.
6: It remains unclear the number of those missing. Thousands of displaced residents are now staying in evacuation centers, and experts say the challenge is to keep them cool and hydrated as the region battles sweltering heat. Some homes are still without power, and aid organizations say getting water to the vulnerable is a priority. Temperatures could reach 39 degrees Celsius in the coming days, and officials are urging survivors and rescuers to take precautions against heat stroke. Laura Westbrook, Hong Kong.
3: And Europe's footballing body UEFA is holding an emergency meeting after criticising FIFA's plans to sell a minority stake to private investors. From bureaus worldwide, this is FSN.
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7: Este fue el resumen de noticias con David Mesa.
0: From the Desert Diamond Casino Y Weather Center, here's your forecast for Ajo.
2: For Thursday, partly sunny, then gradually becoming sunny and toasty with a high near 109. Tonight, mostly clear, low right around 82. Friday, sunny and toasty, high near 109. Friday night, mostly clear, low right around 83. Saturday, sunny and toasty, high near 110. Currently in Ajo, it's 87 degrees.
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16: Welcome in. It's Thursday. Here we are. Time for another show. Another one.
17: Yeah, you're here. I'm here.
16: Yeah.
17: Well, let's do a show.
16: Why not?
17: Sure.
16: I mean, you know, what else you got to do?
17: Yeah, that's true. It's my day off. So,
16: is it your day off? That's right. It's Thursday.
17: Yeah, it's Thursday.
16: Yeah. Well, good for you. Today is National Climb a Mountain Day.
18: Climb
16: every mountain. I said we should both go that whole, you know, Sound of Music thing, right? It is National Whistleblower Day. Have you ever met anybody that was a whistleblower?
17: Not that I know of.
16: I met one.
17: Yeah?
16: Doing a podcast. And it was like, I felt weird. It's like, hey, this person, and they had blown the whistle on somebody like, you know, I don't know, 12, 15 years before that time.
17: Okay.
16: And it was just very odd, weird.
17: I can see that it would be.
16: Yeah, I'm just like,
17: because it's like, you know, what do you say? It's like, hey, was it real? I mean, what happened?
16: Well, yeah, there's nothing to say. It's like,
17: yeah.
16: But it's just like, huh. I don't know. This is very weird. Very weird. National Father-in-Law Day. I'm trying to think. I don't think I've ever had a father-in-law. I am a father-in-law, but I don't think I've ever had a father-in-law. I take that back. I did too. Once. And National Cheesecake Day. Okay. Cheesecake.
17: I can get behind that.
16: Yeah, unless you're lactose intolerant. You know, cheesecake's a nice thing.
17: You know what? Take some lactaid.
16: Oh, yeah. Yeah. Especially if
17: it's cheesecake
16: well done.
17: Day.
16: At the Cheesecake Factory. We should check and see if they're doing anything special today. I don't know.
17: I'll find out.
16: Okay. And get back. Get back to us. Find out and get back to us. Today's impossible trivia question. 92% of people throw this away without ever using it. What is this?
17: Oh. 92% of people throw this away.
16: No guesses?
17: Something, I remember hearing something about something.
16: Okay.
17: That you didn't realize that it's actually
16: silence
17: something for something. And I have no idea what that was, because I am dead.
16: All right, okay, well, we'll, usually you have a guess or so. All right. We'll move on because
17: the cotton.
16: Huh?
17: The cotton in a pill bottle.
16: The cotton in a pill bottle. Nope. Sorry.
17: Okay. Just threw it out.
16: Nope. Nope. Nope.
17: I don't know.
16: Okay. Well, we'll circle back. We'll come back to it. Meanwhile, let's get ready to start the show. Lots to do today. It's Thursday. It's the final Thursday in July. Right? Yeah.
17: Oh, it is.
16: Yeah.
17: Good night. It's
16: August is Saturday.
17: It's August. Yeah. Jeepers. Yeah.
16: So let's light this thing. Let's go. I could be

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0: You're listening to the Van Camp and Morgan Show on Z89.3 Ajo's Hit Music. Well, the next time someone complains about the price of a latte, they might also bring up the CEO's paycheck, Starbucks. Facing fresh criticism after new figures revealed CEO Brian Niccol earned nearly $31 million in total compensation during 2025. Now, you may say, wow, $31 million. That's a lot of money, but you know, that's not one of the highest paid guys around for CEOs. That's true. That's true, right? A lot of them make a lot more than that. The company's median employee, many of them baristas working hourly jobs, earned just $17,279 the year. Yeah. That works out to a pay ratio of about 1,800 to 1.
1: Wow. It
0: takes 1,800 baristas to make up what they pay the CEO at Starbucks. Yeah. Now, Niccol's compensation includes salary, stock awards, performance incentives. That places him among the highest paid restaurant executives in the country. Still, languishing way behind movie CEOs and tech CEOs. Yeah.
1: And probably sports owners.
0: Of course. Now, the numbers have sparked backlash from customers online, many pointing out that Starbucks employees often deal with understaffed stores, long lines, and increasingly complicated drink orders from people like Morgan while earning a fraction of executive pay. Do you get really... No, I jest.
1: I know.
0: Yeah. Do you get kind of picky when you go to a Starbucks?
1: Nope.
0: You kind of take what they give you, don't you?
1: Okay.
0: Maybe.
1: For the most part, yeah.
0: Okay. All right. Well, supporters argue that CEO compensation is tied to company performance and shareholder value, while critics say the widening gap highlights how disconnected executive pay has become from the people serving customers every single day.
1: Every single day.
0: It's another reminder that at Starbucks, the biggest thing on the menu might not be the venti.
1: Not that this is any different from some other companies. It's just that this one has, you know.
0: Yeah, I mean, it feels weird, you know.
1: This one we found out, we know what it is.
0: Yeah. Now, this guy is obviously taking over from the creator, or I guess the founder of Starbucks, who stepped down. Yeah, Harold, what's his name? I want to say Schaefer, but I'm wrong. A lot of people are starting to say, hey, you know, I mean, they did that at the Walt Disney Company. Uh-huh. In fact, it was one of Walt's relatives or descendants that complained the loudest about Bob Iger's CEO salary. But CEOs are given such incentives to perform, you know.
1: Sure.
0: And that's guaranteeing that your company is actually going to turn a profit or whatever the goal is.
1: Well, sometimes CEOs are paid a incentive or a bonus on top of an obscenely generous salary. It's like, do you need some? Some aren't.
0: I'll take you back to Disney. Now, Michael Eisner was the CEO of Disney while I worked there. Uh-huh. And I believe his base salary was $750,000 a year. And it was that way for the 20 years he worked there. But he was paid handsomely for every year that they made their nut, whatever it was, 16% growth or whatever.
1: And you know what? No. The $750,000?
0: Oh, it's nothing.
1: You know, nothing to sneeze at.
0: No. They did well. Anyway, 1,800 to 1 is the ratio, according to what people are saying on Reddit. So what do you think? Van Camp and Morgan.
2: Let's get the party started. See you at the bar, you was hardly talking. That's when I knew that your heart was scarring. Friends to lovers need a part to star in. Like, wait, babe. Let me

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1: 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Here we go. 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Would you like to round up for charity? It's differently after reading executive salaries. Every extra shot costs less than 1 second of some CEO paychecks. When your coffee costs $7, you start wondering who's really supersizing their order. And Starbucks has tall, grande, and venti

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1: Things you didn't know you need to know today.
2: Oh my gosh.
1: Ripped from the headlines.
2: We are ripped.
1: For your dining and dancing pleasure.
2: Yeah, we can't make this crap up.
1: Nope. We're not that creative.
2: No. Not that good.
1: Tom Holland says there's one big reason he hosted Saturday Night Live.
2: Wait, he's too short. No. He's too British. No. Yeah, I don't know. Why would he not?
1: During a recent late night interview, Tom revealed that because of his dyslexia. Yes. He's nervous about reading the show's
2: Famous cue cards.
1: Yeah, during the live broadcast.
2: No teleprompter on SNL. They're all hand-drawn cue cards. Hey, lost art, I would say.
1: I forgot that.
2: Yeah.
1: That is interesting.
2: And, you know, think about changing jokes in a monologue and having to have, you know, total cards redone.
1: Yeah.
2: You know, we don't like that one when you do the dress.
1: They'll redo it to the very end.
2: Yeah, I heard that.
1: But.
2: Yeah, yeah.
1: So he says it's not the acting that worries him, it's keeping up with the very fast-paced card changes in front of a national audience.
2: Yeah, I think that would be nerve-wracking. Yeah.
1: Oh, I think so. Yeah. That would be a definite.
2: But he's Spider-Man, so he can do anything.
1: Well, true.
2: He's Peter Parker.
1: It's a reminder that Spider-Man has kryptonite.
2: Oh, well, yeah. Wrong.
1: Like me and vomit.
2: Yeah. Oh, yuck.
1: That's my kryptonite.
2: Okay, thank you for saying.
1: Well, what's your kryptonite? Do you have a kryptonite?
2: Oh, I do, but I don't talk about it.
1: Kryptonite. We know it's Superman, but
2: I've got a plural kryptonites. Yeah.
1: Oh.
2: Yeah,
1: plural. DoorDash is changing how it changes or charges for deliveries.
2: Oh.
1: The company is rolling out a new fee system where your delivery cost depends on how your food travels and how difficult your order is for a Dasher to complete.
2: So for you, it's going to cost more because you got to have, you know, everything your way. Okay.
1: I'm really not that picky. I'm not always a diva. Delivery fees will still be set by each restaurant.
2: That's true. Mm.
1: But service fees will now, they're going to vary.
2: Okay.
1: Based on distance, order size.
2: That makes sense.
1: If your order comes from more than 10 miles away, you may also see a new long distance fee.
2: Well, yeah, 10 miles is quite a ways for
1: that's a ways.
2: To be too lazy to go get fast food.
1: What would happen if we tried to order from Sonic?
2: Oh, the closest Sonic to here is like 50 miles?
1: Yeah.
2: You got that kind of money?
1: Well, check your bacon if you live in the Pacific Northwest.
2: What?
1: More than 12,000 pounds. 12,000 That's a 1-2 comma. Zero. 12,000 pounds of imported smoked bacon have been recalled.
2: Wow.
1: After the USDA issued its highest risk.
2: Wow.
1: Class 1 recall.
2: My goodness.
1: Uh-huh.
2: Huh.
1: The bacon was distributed to retailers in Idaho, Oregon, and Washington after entering the U.S. from Canada.
2: Oh, geez.
1: And they did not receive the required import inspection.
2: You said 12,000 pounds. That's 6 tons.
1: How did something like that get past the inspection? Massachusetts couple just landed a huge payday from eBay.
2: What?
1: Company agreed to a $55.7 million settlement.
2: Wow.
1: Uh-huh. After former employees launched an outrageous harassment campaign. And it included threatening messages, live spiders, a bloody pig mask, and a funeral wreath.
2: Ugh.
1: Seven former employees and executives were charged.

0: Several served prison time.
1: Oh, man.
0: And $48.7 million of the settlement goes directly to the couple, with the rest going to charities supporting First Amendment rights.
1: Wow. And I wonder how much of that their lawyers got. Oh, I know. One third. That's the way that works.
0: Is a third?
1: Yeah. Lawyers usually get a third.
0: Heebie-jeebies.
1: In all that kind of case, yeah. Oh, there you go. And those are things you didn't know you need to know today. Ripped.
0: From the headlines.

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1: And now for today's edition of All the News You Could Care Less About. Here's your reporter, who you also could care less about.
2: The Rachel? Jennifer Aniston.
1: Uh-huh.
2: She's heading to the North Pole.
3: What?
2: Sort of. I know, it just sounds so confusing, doesn't it? Jennifer has signed on to star in Naughty.
3: Naughty?
2: Naughty, naughty, naughty.
3: Isn't she a little old to play that?
2: Hollywood has some really good makeup.
3: Okay, yeah, hope so.
2: It's a new holiday comedy directed by Olivia Wilde.
3: Wow. Okay, great. All right. Huh. Do tell.
2: The former Mrs. Ted Lasso, in other words.
3: Yeah, that's right. Yeah. Yeah,
2: Jason Sudeikis.
3: Yeah, yeah.
2: Jennifer plays a single mom who's so desperate to win custody of her son that she tracks down Santa Claus, played by Pete Dinklage.
3: Wow.
2: Peter Dinklage, yep.
3: Peter Dinklage is playing Santa Claus?
2: Uh-huh.
3: Well, that's a jolly old elf, telling you.
2: She's hoping that he'll testify in her divorce case. Because apparently family court accepts testimony from
3: Santa Claus.
2: Immortal toy manufacturer.
3: Wow, no kidding.
2: The movie's been floating around Hollywood since 2023. It's been described as Bridesmaids at the North Pole.
3: Oh, my.
2: Which is either brilliant or sounds like the result of a studio executive losing a fantasy football bet.
3: I guess. I'm a huge fan. Peter Dinklage. Uh-huh. I mean, the guy is an amazing actor.
2: Yeah. Definitely.
3: Okay. But if he's going to be his on-screen self and not some CGI thing, I'm not sure I can buy that suspension of belief that Santa Claus is only like 3.5 foot tall. I don't know if I can buy that.
2: I think it's... This isn't supposed to be
3: It's a Olivia Wilde movie, so there's probably some nuances. Salad dressing, something.
2: Well, it's called Naughty.
3: So where's the nice? Santa Claus is naughty, nice, get it? Huh. Well, that's interesting. I think it's interesting.
2: We think, yeah.
3: You think? What do you think?
2: I think think it's supposed to be funny.
3: Oh, you think it's a comedy?
2: No, it's definitely a comedy.
3: Okay.
2: Well, it's a bridesmaid type of movie.
3: 3.5 foot tall, if it's Peter Dinklage.
2: And they say, like I already said, it's a bridesmaid type of movie.
3: I get it. Yeah, okay, which is a comedy. Okay.
2: Yes.
3: All right. Although, Jen Aniston, and God love her, and she looks great for her age, she's just past that, young ingenue look. In her career now.
2: They have very good stage makeup.
3: She's warming up to 4G, 5G. Somewhere between Lisa Kudrow and Sandra Bullock, whom, by the way, is Impractical Magic, too.
2: Of course.
3: Okay. Well, I guess, and is this coming out for the holidays? I imagine it's coming out for the holidays. I would think it's coming out for the holidays. Probably not till next year, I would think.
2: Well, Olivia, besides all that, Olivia could really use a win here.
3: She could use a win when it comes to directing movies. Yeah,
2: she has a movie that's out. I think it's called Booksmart.
3: Okay.
2: Critics adored, but audiences mostly skipped.
3: Of course.
2: And there was Don't Worry, Darling, which generated far more headlines and far more behind-the-scenes drama. And one of those, I think it was Booksmart. I can't remember now which one it was. I thought, this looks cute. Cast, pretty powerful cast.
3: Yeah.
2: And I go to look, and it's not even in my town.
3: Well, that's because it's probably, an artsy fartsy film.
2: The closest one was like Burbank.
3: Artsy fartsy film.
2: It didn't look artsy fartsy. Right. It looked funny. So it's like, if I can't go see it.
3: Yep.
2: So now she's got Jennifer Aniston, Peter Dinklage, Marco Robbie's production company, and Santa Claus all pulling the sleigh.
3: Yeah.
2: And
3: Margot Robbie's company. Well,
2: yeah. So
3: all right,
2: if this one is not a hit, Hollywood may say, huh.
3: Yeah, but Hollywood says a lot. All right, cool. Well, we'll keep an eye on this for you. We will, because I'm sure there will be lots of fallout. There usually is.
2: Probably.
3: Thank you, Amber Morgan.

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2: It's 7 o'clock.
3: From Feature Story News in Brussels, I'm William Denslow. The US says it's hit dozens of targets linked to Iran's Islamic Revolutionary Guard. The US military says it's in response to Iran firing at US bases in Jordan and ships in the Strait of Hormuz. Tehran says three people, including a two-year-old child, were killed in US strikes on Keshem Island. UK Defence Secretary Wes Streeting says Britain is pushing for de-escalation.
4: That's clearly in everyone's interest, given the impact that this war is having on shipping in the Strait of Hormuz and the economic price that we're all paying as a result. Let's hope that we begin to see a return to de-escalation in the coming days. But as events overnight shows and the events in the last week have shown, this is a fragile situation.
3: Thousands of people have been forced to evacuate on the Greek island of Crete due to wildfires. Greece is among a number of European nations currently battling blazes. In France, evacuees from several villages near Bordeaux were allowed to return home after the massive Gironde wildfire stabilised following a calm night. The French authorities warn residents they must be prepared to leave again at short notice. The blaze has burned through some 42,000 hectares since it broke out earlier this month. Firefighters have held the fire's perimeter for several days, but have not yet fully extinguished it. Ross Cullen reports from Bordeaux.
5: The first thing to note on Thursday is it is cooler, 20 degrees cooler, in fact, down from the highs of 42 yesterday, 22 at the moment. And also it has been raining. Thunderstorms this morning in the Bordeaux region, bringing some relief to the firefighters continuing to battle those huge blazes. But we have also seen a note from the top administrative official here in the Bordeaux region on Thursday. She has been saying that the fire has not been progressing. It has been a calm night overall in terms of the management.
3: The death toll from a major earthquake in Japan has now climbed to 28. The search for those still trapped inside a badly damaged shopping mall continues as aftershocks and record heat levels complicate efforts. Laura Westbrook has more.
6: It remains unclear the number of those missing. Thousands of displaced residents are now staying in evacuation centres, and experts say the challenge is to keep them cool and hydrated as the region battles sweltering heat. Some homes are still without power, and aid organisations say getting water to the vulnerable is a priority. Temperatures could reach 39 degrees Celsius in the coming days, and officials are urging survivors and rescuers to take precautions against heat stroke. Laura Westbrook, Hong Kong.
3: And Europe's footballing body UEFA is holding an emergency meeting after criticising FIFA's plans to sell a minority stake to private investors. From bureaus worldwide, this is FSN.
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0: 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Here's your forecast for Ajo.
2: For Thursday, partly sunny, then gradually becoming sunny and toasty with a high near 109. Tonight, mostly clear, low right around 82. Friday, sunny and toasty, high near 109. Friday night, mostly clear, low right around 83. Saturday, sunny and toasty, high near 110. Currently in Ajo, it's 90 degrees.
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15: It's Van Camp and Morgan Show. Good Thursday morning, and thank you so much for joining us. Our totally impossible trivia question today. 92% of people throw this away without ever using it, or I should say them.
16: Them.
15: Yeah, we refer to this one item as a them. Yeah. Because it's got a plural name, but it's all included in one lovely package. Not even a package. Package is the wrong word, but yeah. What could it be? What do we throw away? We throw them away without ever using them, but we know they exist and we know we should use them. What are they? Has nothing to do with health.
16: Nothing to do with health.
15: No. People are yelling at the radio right now, going like,
16: I'm sure, because it's, I know it's something. Can I have another hint?
15: Holy mackerel.
16: Just a little one.
15: You might need these. Men, more than anybody, don't use these. But actually, that's a sexist thing to say, because according to this, 92% of people, men and women, refuse to use these. What are they?
16: Oh my gosh, I don't know.
15: Throw them away. All right, we'll circle back. We'll have the answer for you next hour. Health officials are warning people to be extra careful with fresh produce as the cyclospora outbreak continues to spread across multiple states and shows no signs of stopping. More than 1,900 people have gotten sick from the parasite, which causes cyclosporosias.
16: That would be different than cyclosporosaurus.
15: Something like that. Yeah, anyway,
16: saurus, like
15: it's
16: dinosaur.
15: An intestinal illness known for severe watery diarrhea, explosive, as a matter of fact, stomach cramps, and yes, what the CDC politely describes as explosive bowel movements. Everybody laughs about this, but this diarrhea is no laughing matter, people. Investigators have linked part of the outbreak to shredded iceberg lettuce, which has led to recalls involving Taylor Farms products and lettuce served at some Taco Bell locations. While if you've been careful the last couple of weeks, only buying items from the Taco Bell menu that have no lettuce or sans lettuce, which is what I've been doing. Officials can, because, you know, it's Taco Bell, man. I mean, anyway, officials continue investigating. Experts say there are five foods worth paying close attention to when you're buying your own produce.
16: Now,
15: and we have that list.
16: What you would think that this is kind of similar to norovirus.
15: Yeah.
16: So one's a parasite, one's a virus.
15: Yeah, but this is a parasite.
16: Both?
15: Tied
16: diarrhea.
15: To poop. Tied to poop. At the top of the list is bagged lettuce and shredded salads. Stay away. Stay away. Just, you can wait until this thing all blows over. Get your own lettuce, wash it very effectively, and chop it up yourself. Or don't have lettuce.
16: Now you might,
15: this all blows
16: so,
15: over.
16: And true, because you might think, okay, so it's just some diarrhea.
15: Yeah, yeah. No. But this is,
16: if you get norovirus, norovirus is going to come and go. Okay.
15: Yeah.
16: But the cyclospora thing,
15: yeah,
16: this can go on for weeks to months if it's not treated right. So,
15: which will lead to other complications.
16: Which can
15: kind of
16: come and go,
15: like dehydration, kidney problems, things like that. So here are the five foods that you might want to stay away from. Okay, bagged lettuce and shredded salads.
16: Okay,
15: fresh herbs like cilantro, parsley, basil. And even green onions have been linked to previous outbreaks. So you might want to lay off this cilantro. Man, I live
16: about,
15: on cilantro.
16: What about fruit?
15: Well, I'm getting there.
16: Okay.
15: Raspberries, blackberries, snow peas, sugar snap peas, and even broccoli, they say.
16: Oh, my goodness.
15: And simply rinsing may not be enough because a parasite can survive normal washing. Health experts say cooking fruits and vegetables to at least 158 degrees is the most effective way to eliminate it.
16: Okay.
15: I can't tell you how much I really enjoy cooked cilantro, cooked green onions. If you are craving a salad, buying whole heads of lettuce and removing the outer leaves is considered a safer option until the outbreak is under control. Anyway, you might just want to avoid the produce section for a while. That's what I'm going to do. Back to meat and potatoes.
16: Meat and potatoes.
15: Yep.

0: 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Hey, Thursday kids, you know what that means? It's time for This Is Why I'm Broke Thursday.
1: Tell me.
0: We get some ideas from the thisiswhyimbroke.com website, which is basically a free-for-all of odd stuff. For the internet small, whichever you want to call it.
1: And I still have to wonder if...
0: You never know what you're going to find there.
1: If some of the stuff is made up, is it?
0: No, I don't think any of it is made up.
1: No? Okay.
0: There are things, that, especially if it has a price on it. If they put a price on it, you can actually buy the things through this website, thisiswhyimbroke.com, so they have to be able to sell it. Now, are things gag things? Yes, and those are pointed out. Are there things that don't exist yet? Yes, and those never have a price tag, so they're not for sale. But anyway, these are for sale, and let's get to today's smattering. And it's just a smattering.
1: A smattering.
0: How about this? Blow smoke without the smoke. That's right. Fake cigarettes pump out bubbles instead of nicotine. Perfect for pranks, costumes, and retro photo shoots. Pocket-sized and endlessly gag-worthy. It's a bad habit, but it's got zero consequences.
1: As kids, it was just, if not the ice cream man,
0: yeah,
1: it was French fries with ketchup.
0: They had candy cigarettes too.
1: Yes.
0: At one time. They don't have those anymore.
1: But at McDonald's, you sit with your kids and they smoke their French fries.
0: Well, I've seen that happen. Yeah. These bubble blowing cigarettes will set you back $18.
1: $18?
0: Slightly more than a regular pack of cigarettes.
1: Yeah. $18. Wow. Yeah.
0: Secure your seat on the funnest ride this side of the Mississippi with these butt stuff tickets, these carnival style tickets in a pack of 10, and are guaranteed to amuse your partner and get him/her excited for what's about to come. Butt stuff. A roll of butt stuff tickets will set you back $5.
1: Slightly confused.
0: Yeah, well, they're just tickets. They say butt stuff.
1: Tickets to what?
0: That's up to you.
1: Okay. All right. Gotcha.
0: All right. Grab this and turn your fridge into the funniest game night in the house. Dick-tac-toe swaps the classic X's and O's for magnetic 3D printed pieces shaped exactly like what you think.
1: Uh-huh.
0: Strong magnets, easy storage, questionable but hilarious kitchen decor. Dick-tac-toe magnetic game will set you back $19.33.
1: So are they?
0: Yeah, you can't say what they are.
1: Are the magnets? Are they flat? Are they 2D?
0: No, no, they're 3D.
1: Are they pointing toward you?
0: They're pointing towards you.
1: Oh, dadgum!
0: Yeah. And finally, for the first time in history, in the history of man, you can actually give a flying. While not exactly the most precise of helicopters, the remote control flying F is perfect for those special moments when a verbally spoken curse word just won't suffice.
1: I love this.
0: The flying F will set you back $29.99. Wow. We invite you to go to thisiswhyimbroke.com to see the pictures of all of these, if you're so inclined. And
1: because of the, seriously.
0: Yeah.
1: Especially the last one.
0: Yeah, the flying F.
1: I'm sorry, that's funny.
0: Yeah, it's funny.
1: That's creative.
0: Yeah, it is creative. And that is why we are broke. I don't need

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1: Time for some tasty bits.
0: Cheesecake, please.
1: Yes, National Cheesecake Day.
0: Love anything. Yeah. I'll take any type of cheesecake.
1: Mm-hmm. Here's some things you probably didn't know yesterday. The Dum Dum Lollipop Mystery Flavors. Not secret. Okay. Specific flavors. They just add the next flavor to the batch. And the mix of two in between becomes the mystery flavors. So they're always different, but not really new.
0: Okay.
1: The first hashtag ever used was hashtag bar camp. A social technology expert named Chris Messina tweeted in August 2007, quote, how do you feel about using the pound sign for groups, as in hashtag bar camp? Uh-huh. Clearly people like the idea.
0: I think of bar camp, I'm thinking of they're going to teach you how to drink responsibly.
1: I guess. I don't know what bar camp is.
0: I don't know.
1: But it was the first hashtag. Right. Maybe you should use that and see what people say. Well, what the hell's a bar camp? FDR's family became wealthy thanks to his grandfather's work in the opium trade. Wow.
0: Yeah.
1: It was a thing.
0: It was a thing.
1: Bruce Springsteen has never had a number one hit in the United States.
0: Isn't that just absolutely insane?
1: Yeah, well, neither have the Backstreet Boys, One Direction, James Brown, Don Henley, Pat Benatar, and Sheryl Crow. None of them have had a number one hit in the United States.
0: No way.
1: And Bob Dylan hadn't landed a number one on any Billboard chart until he was 78 years old.
0: Man.
1: It finally happened in 2020 when his 17-minute song, Murder Most Foul, topped the rock digital sales chart.
0: Shaver creepers.
1: I know. And jam is made from fruit. Jelly is made from juice. Preserves have chunks of fruit, and marmalades have peel and pulp. Glad we got that straight. Jam, fruit, jelly, juice.
0: And the jam has a little bit more thickening to it.
1: Preserves have chunks.
0: Yep.
1: Marmalades have pulp. And those are our tasty bits for today.

0: It's the Van Camp and Morgan Show on Z89.3, Ajo's Hit Music. Have you been wondering why your grocery bill feels like a car payment? You're not imagining it. Food prices have climbed 33% since 2019, marking the biggest grocery price spike in about 50 years.
1: Wow.
0: Ground beef, one of the biggest examples, now averaging $6.82 a pound, up 79% from before the pandemic. If you can get hamburger ground beef for $6.82 a pound, good luck. It's running about $8, $9 a pound. If you would have told me, 20 years ago that I'd be buying hamburger for almost $10 a pound, I would have laughed in your face. Economists say, because it was the cheapest meat, right? We all had ground beef growing up. Economists say prices have settled into a new normal, fueled by lingering supply chain problems, smaller cattle herds, higher transportation costs, and global events, you know, like the war in Ukraine, and another war going on right now. Anyway, many shoppers are responding by buying store brands, stocking up during sales, and comparing prices between stores. The bad news? Government forecasts expect grocery prices to rise another 3.1% this year.
1: Oh, gosh.
0: Yep. So bargain hunting isn't going out of style anytime soon.
1: Clip those coupons.
0: That's it. Do they even have coupons anymore?
1: Sure.
0: Okay. It's Van Camp and Morgan.
2: Salud, muchacho. Para esa mujer.

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1: 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If you're single and your mailbox keeps filling up with wedding invitations, those celebrations could end up costing far more than you realize. Some estimates suggest that attending 3 weddings a year at roughly $700 each for gifts, travel, hotels, and other expenses.
2: Holy crap.
1: Can total as much as $126,000 over a lifetime. And even cutting that figure in half, it still represents a significant financial commitment.
2: That's a huge amount of money for weddings.
1: Well, go back to, if you go back to bridesmaids, which we referred to.
2: We talked to earlier about that.
1: You've got, what if the bow comes loose on the shoes?
2: Yeah.
1: And then all the bridesmaids trying on their dresses. They don't like him. See, it's just, it's going to be what they say, bridesmaids in
2: some,
1: a different country.
2: Some wedding parties, the bridesmaids and the groomsmen have to pay for their own finery, what they're wearing.
1: Yep.
2: Or the tuxedo rental, that kind of thing. Other parties, they'll actually pay for that. You know, it just depends. But you still have to get wherever you're going. Somebody in the wedding party is going to be from out of town, you know, right? Not everybody can live in the same town. Destination weddings. Whoo, don't get me started on that. Yeah, we're going to a private island. It's only going to be $4,000 a night. Oh, man. People.
1: Wedding guests are not the only ones spending money. Surveys have found that parents often cover about 57% of a couple's wedding costs.
2: Yeah, which is not cheap, no.
1: And traditionally, that would have been more, but, you know, it's a little bit different world.
2: Well, people are a little older when they get married, by chance. They make more money, usually, than mom and dad do.
1: Yeah.
2: And if mom and dad didn't put money aside, and who does that for a wedding? You know, just like they were supposed to put money aside for your college education, who does that? They're certainly not going to come up with the 40 or 50 grand or 100 grand it is to put on this soiree for a person that there's a 50-50 chance you're going to divorce later in life.
1: Oh my God.
2: Right? I mean, you know. So, yeah, elope. That's what we're saying. No. Anyway, go ahead. I'm sorry. As a father of a bride, I had to get out of my soapbox.
1: So you're looking at parents contributing at least about $20,000.
2: Yeah, and I think that's
1: cheap. Not covering everything.
2: That's just their part. Yeah, I got it.
1: So I kind of got to look at tradition and say, we're taking a break.
2: We were on a break.
1: Rather than eliminating wedding gifts, because don't get rid of them. Some observers suggest expanding the tradition to celebrating other major life achievements, like graduating from college, buying a first home, landing a dream job, publishing a book.
2: Oh, hey.
1: And we...
2: we celebrate that?
1: Not as much as we do other things.
2: No, okay. I got it. All right. Cool. And then but that $100,000+ we can pretty much budget for over the course of our lifetimes for weddings.
1: I think it'd probably be easy to say, yeah.
2: Yeah, wow, it's crazy. Wow, there you go. It ain't cheap, but what is?
1: True that.
2: Can't camp for more.

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2: It's 8 o'clock.
3: From Feature Story News in Brussels, I'm William Denslow. The US says it's hit dozens of targets linked to Iran's Islamic Revolutionary Guard. The US military says it's in response to Iran firing at US bases in Jordan and ships in the Strait of Hormuz. Tehran says three people, including a two-year-old child, were killed in US strikes on Keshem Island. UK Defence Secretary Wes Streeting says Britain is pushing for de-escalation.
4: That's clearly in everyone's interest, given the impact that this war is having on shipping in the Strait of Hormuz and the economic price that we're all paying as a result. Let's hope that we begin to see a return to de-escalation in the coming days. But as events overnight shows and the events in the last week have shown, this is a fragile situation.
3: Thousands of people have been forced to evacuate on the Greek island of Crete due to wildfires. Greece is among a number of European nations currently battling blazes. In France, evacuees from several villages near Bordeaux were allowed to return home after the massive Gironde wildfire stabilised following a calm night. The French authorities warn residents they must be prepared to leave again at short notice. The blaze has burned through some 42,000 hectares since it broke out earlier this month. Firefighters have held the fire's perimeter for several days, but have not yet fully extinguished it. Ross Cullen reports from Bordeaux.
5: The first thing to note on Thursday is it is cooler, 20 degrees cooler, in fact, down from the highs of 42 yesterday, 22 at the moment. And also it has been raining. Thunderstorms this morning in the Bordeaux region, bringing some relief to the firefighters continuing to battle those huge blazes. But we have also seen a note from the top administrative official here in the Bordeaux region on Thursday. She has been saying that the fire has not been progressing. It has been a calm night overall in terms of the management.
3: The death toll from a major earthquake in Japan has now climbed to 28. The search for those still trapped inside a badly damaged shopping mall continues as aftershocks and record heat levels complicate efforts. Laura Westbrook has more.
6: It remains unclear the number of those missing. Thousands of displaced residents are now staying in evacuation centers, and experts say the challenge is to keep them cool and hydrated as the region battles sweltering heat. Some homes are still without power, and aid organizations say getting water to the vulnerable is a priority. Temperatures could reach 39 degrees Celsius in the coming days, and officials are urging survivors and rescuers to take precautions against heat stroke. Laura Westbrook, Hong Kong.
3: And Europe's footballing body UEFA is holding an emergency meeting after criticising FIFA's plans to sell a minority stake to private investors. From bureaus worldwide, this is FSN.
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0: From the Desert Diamond Casino Y Weather Center, here's your forecast for Ajo.
2: For Thursday, partly sunny, then gradually becoming sunny and toasty with a high near 109. Tonight, mostly clear, low right around 82. Friday, sunny and toasty, high near 109. Friday night, mostly clear, low right around 83. Saturday, sunny and toasty, high near 110. Currently in Ajo, it's 94 degrees.
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12: I don't have to tell you, it's a competitive world out there. On the road, at the office, no matter where you go, there's always somebody trying to get ahead of you. That's why I always start my day with a hearty bowl of Alpha Male Bits. Alpha Male Bits, the testosterone-laden frosted oat cereal that gives you the extra aggression you need to fend off the less dominant of the species. And they're shaped like little letters, so you can make words in your cereal bowl. Look, I spelled top dog.
13: Good morning, Daddy.
14: Alpha Male Bits and the raw flesh from the haunch of an elk. Part of this nutritious breakfast.
15: If you've ever taken health advice from someone on social media, it might be time for a second opinion. Because that person may not even exist.
16: Uh-oh.
15: A new investigation has uncovered hundreds and hundreds of AI-generated influencers. Did I say AI-generated influencers? I meant to say AI-generated influencers. Let me say that again for emphasis. hundreds of AI-generated influencers posing as doctors, nurses, and wellness experts across TikTok, Facebook, and Instagram.
16: Wow.
15: Their mission? Convince people to buy supplements that promise everything from curing chronic pain to reversing disease. Yeah. Oh, and also losing weight and regrowing hair. And being a little better in bed. The problem is many of these products are not FDA approved, and some can even make health problems worse.
16: This is true.
15: Experts say artificial intelligence has become so convincing that spotting a fake face or voice is nearly impossible, especially when you're scrolling on your phone, where the screen is small, right?
16: Yeah. So what I usually do is if I'm wondering, I take a picture, a screenshot, and then I'll
15: ask AI if it's...
16: I'll ask AI.
15: Is this real?
16: Or is this mad cow disease? Or if you take a picture, then make it bigger and expand it so you can see the details.
15: Yeah.
16: You can tell.
15: Oh, of course you can. Also, I like the fact that they're having these long diatribes by people whom are famous.
16: Uh-huh.
15: And you think to yourself, wait a minute. Why are they talking? Why are they talking?
16: Why are they talking?
15: Or is it AI? Well, instead of looking for visual clues, they'll recommend paying attention to the message itself. If someone promises a miracle cure, say only the first 20 people qualify, or pressures you to buy immediately with like a little counter, order now in the next 10 minutes. Consider that a ginormous red flag.
16: Wow.
15: Yeah. Health professionals say the boring advice is usually the real advice. So here's the advice. Eat well, exercise, sleep, see your doctor, and take prescribed medications. That's it. That's the keys to healthy living.
16: That's it, huh?
15: That's it. Think of the AI health influencers the same way you'd treat a stranger giving medical advice in the grocery store or a snake oil salesperson. I say that out loud? Listen, if you're cautious, don't let them diagnose you. Prescribe treatments or even empty your wallet. Go see your doctor.
16: So don't be buying castor oil from the guy at the stand of the fair.
15: Yeah. Apparently, Dr. TikTok graduated from the University of Photoshop. Remember that.
16: It's scary that people will mess with people's health like that. But going back to like supplements and stuff, they go back on these infomercials from years gone by. Don't do it.
15: Yeah.
16: Don't buy them.
15: If you have doubts, if you have a gut feeling, then you're probably right. You know, check them out. Talk to your doctor. Or just go to a clinic, your urgent care or whatever, where there's real doctors with diplomas on the wall. I know there's some people who go like, doctors, what do they know? I don't know.
16: They know more than you.
15: They've kind of been keeping us alive for a few years now.
16: Right. For just a

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1: It's time for Van Camp and Morgan's birthday extravaganza.
0: Lay it on me, lay it on me, lay me on, lay it on me.
1: And for this next to the last day of July,
0: oh my God,
1: it's rapid fire.
0: Rapid fire. Yep. Here we go, everybody. Warning. Gird your loins. All right, I'm ready.
1: Actors, let's see here. Bodybuilder / actress / former California governor.
0: Arnold Schwarzenegger. Mr. Universe is 79 today, I think, right?
1: He is 79.
0: Okay.
1: Right. Hillary Swank.
0: Hillary Swank, who played a boxer.
1: She did.
0: She did.
1: And
0: she was a Karate Kid.
1: Did she win an Oscar for that one?
0: She did.
1: Yeah.
0: Million Dollar Baby.
1: Million Dollar, yeah. And it was, I saw a part of it. Yeah. Very good.
0: Yeah, yeah. Hillary is unemployable now because she's over the age of 50. She's 52.
1: Yes, I love you. Yes, 52. Okay. Terry Crews.
0: Terry Crews. Everybody loves Terry.
1: Hubba.
0: Yeah. Is Terry like 56?
1: 57.
0: All right, okay.
1: Simon Baker. I love Simon Baker.
0: Wow, from The Mentalist.
1: Yep, in The Guardian.
0: And he was also in The Devil Wears Prada 1, remember?
1: That's right, he was.
0: See, I know my Prada. Simon's 57 today?
1: 57.
0: Maybe? Okay, all right.
1: Lawrence Fishburne.
0: Love Lawrence Fishburne.
1: Yeah.
0: You know, I went back and started watching stuff before he became famous because in my mind, he's always been famous. But, you know, when he started on CSI, he was just kind of a bit actor when you go back and look at it.
1: Yep.
0: And now he's become all that and more. And, of course, he was like, you know, he was a minor actor in Apocalypse Now, which is a long time ago. Yeah, but anyway, Lawrence is he a Medicare today, 65?
1: Lawrence is indeed 65.
0: Get your Medicare, Lawrence.
1: Vivica A. Fox.
0: Oh, man. We got a good list today.
1: I know.
0: Love her. Vivica is... does she go by Vivica, or do you think she goes by Vivica A? Because that's just too cool. I'm kidding. Vivica, I think, is 60, right?
1: 62.
0: Okay.
1: Phoebe.
0: Friend Lisa Kudrow.
1: Smelly cat.
0: And now I think
1: what
0: Lisa's.
1: Are they
0: she's feeding? The oldest of the friends.
1: Yes.
0: She was 31 when they started. She is 63 today, right?
1: Yes.
0: Yeah, okay.
1: Yes.
0: Yes. Phoebe, 63.
1: Christopher Nolan.
0: Writer director, who right now has a movie up, right? Right? The Odyssey? Yeah.
1: The Odyssey, yeah. Yes.
0: And all the big Batman movies after Tim Burton, not before. Christopher Nolan is 55.
1: Christopher Nolan, you say he's 55?
0: I say he's 55.
1: Well, he was yesterday.
0: Okay.
1: He's 56.
0: All right.
1: Yvonne Strahovski.
0: Ooh, Serena on The Handmaid's Tale. I love her. Yvonne is 44?
1: 44. Right. Damon Wayans Jr.
0: Jr., he's 44 today, too, right?
1: You're correct, sir. Neil McCoy. I love Neil McCoy.
0: I like Neil McCoy. I do, too. Yeah.
1: Give me dad wink.
0: Yeah. He's 67?
1: 68. All right. And lastest but not least is Kate Bush.
0: Running up that hill with Kate Bush.
1: Please don't.
0: Kate is 68 today.
1: You're correct, sir.
0: And if today's your birthday?
1: Happy birthday.
0: From Van Camp and Morgan.

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1: A bride's big day went up in smoke,
0: poof,
1: before she ever walked down the aisle.
0: Oh, man.
1: 25-year-old woman was arrested after police say she intentionally started a fire.
0: What?
1: While decorating the church.
0: What?
1: Where she was scheduled to be married the very next day.
0: Intentionally? Not even accidentally? Wow.
1: Not a coinkydink.
0: Do tell. Do tell. I can't
1: she,
0: wait.
1: Her fiance, and family, all those members there were finishing preparations when fire alarms suddenly began blaring. Beep, beep, beep.
0: Oh, geez.
1: Family members quickly grabbed water from decorative displays.
0: Oh, my.
1: And a fire extinguisher.
0: Oh, my.
1: And they put out flames before the firefighters arrived.
0: Just well, good. That's good. Yeah. That's really good.
1: And probably the person who said it was like, here, I'll help. Probably got a vase with a quarter inch water and says, oh. That's my guess. Anyway.
0: Probably. Yeah, probably. Yeah.
1: But I have a very creative imaginative mind.
0: You do have a creative imaginative mind.
1: It's mostly empty.
0: It isn't empty. It typically goes to the worst that could possibly happen. But anyway,
1: so,
0: I digress.
1: So investigators say,
0: yeah.
1: How interesting. The fire started beneath a chair.
0: Beneath a chair.
1: Using unusual materials.
0: Uh-oh.
1: Including what appeared to be a tampon.
0: Ew.
1: I know.
0: Hopefully it was. Okay.

0: no, don't even say it. Don't say it. You're going to make me throw up. Anyway, go on.
1: Visual materials.
0: Uh-oh.
1: Including what appeared to be a tampon.
0: Ew.
1: I know.
0: Okay. No, don't even say it. Don't say it. You're going to make me throw up. Anyway, go on.
1: Police also alleged the woman had stolen several lighters from a series of stores.
0: From
1: a store earlier that same day.
0: What the heck?
1: The blaze
0: cost
1: more than $108,000 in damages to the
0: mackerel.
1: Church.
0: Wow. Wowzers.
1: Yeah, so she was booked on charges.
0: Yeah.
1: Including first-degree aggravated arson.
0: Arson. I'm thinking arson part
1: you know,
0: of that.
1: Because it sounded like the way this was done, it's an obvious plot, you know.
0: Yeah, no. First degree means she was figuring it out. Yeah. She had that planned.
1: And retail theft after providing false information to police.
0: Wow.
1: Tisky.
0: Wow, okay.
1: Needless to say, the honeymoon is probably over.
0: I'm thinking it is. And that's our crazy crime story for today.

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0: Z89.3. Small town, big radio. If your breakfast is identical every morning like my dad's is, nutrition experts say there's no reason to panic. Eating the same healthy meals each day can actually make life easier by reducing decision fatigue and helping with portion control. Now, I'm going to say this. My 102-year-old daddy, who'll be 102 at the end of August, has for the last, I don't know, several decades, had a bowl of oatmeal that he makes on the stove, not instant, but he makes it on the stove, a half a banana, and a cup of coffee for breakfast every morning. And he lived to be 102. I'm just saying, it didn't hurt him.
1: It
0: did not hurt him. The important part is choosing balanced meals that include lean protein, whole grains, fruits or vegetables, and healthy fats. Experts warn that repeating unhealthy meals is a different story, such as Pop-Tarts. To avoid missing key vitamins and keep your gut microbiome happy, try making small changes throughout the week, like switching fruits, vegetables, or proteins, or even the type of cereal you're eating on Thursdays and Wednesdays, like Sheldon did on Big Bang Theory. No, I'm kidding. Researchers say breakfast is what? The most important meal of the day. And it's the one that most people are happiest repeating because it's quick and practical. So yes, routine can be healthy.

0: Z89.3, small town, big radio. It's time for the Who Cares News headlines. Here's Morgan.
1: Oopsie daisy.
0: What?
1: Tony Romo may be in legal trouble.
0: Yeah.
1: There's video too.
0: Yeah, there is. Mm-hmm. And him, video of him being pulled over and talking to the cops. Yeah.
1: Yeah.
0: Yeah.
1: But I actually did want to see the Justin Timberlake one where he was pulled over.
0: Oh, yeah. Yeah. That was funny, too. People are, I hate to say it, people are funny when they're intoxicated.
1: They are. That's
0: some
1: why
0: people are.
1: That's
0: some why it's people are.
1: Some, yes, yeah, some yeah. are not. But
0: some are not.
1: If you have nothing to do, just look up arrest videos of SARS.
0: Yeah.
1: And,
0: use that. Let funny. That be a lesson. Let that be a lesson to you.
1: Well, it doesn't sound like he's in career trouble.
0: Oh, yeah, well, no. CBS doesn't care.
1: So despite his recent OWI arrest in Wisconsin.
0: So OWI is operating while intoxicated.
1: Yeah.
0: We call it DUI here in California, driving under the influence. A lot of places call it DWI.
1: Yeah.
0: Driving while influenced. And you can now tell, you now say thank you, John, for that explanation.
1: And there's one that's
0: OW, you said OWI.
1: Yeah. That's what it's
0: not. Operating while under the influence.
1: All right, so here
0: anyway,
1: we have...
0: Whatever. You're welcome.
1: So we're in Wisconsin. And sources inside CBS say the former Cowboys quarterback is not expected to lose his job.
0: No, of course not.
1: As the network's lead.
0: He's fine. He'll be fine.
1: Tony reportedly notified his bosses immediately after the arrest.
0: Of course he did.
1: Canceled public appearances.
0: Of course he did.
1: Low profile.
0: Going slow.
1: Is it going to fall into the gutter? I don't know.
0: Oh, my God.
1: Anyhow, NFL reportedly notified his... No, I'm sorry. Tony did.
0: Tony notified
1: his bosses.
0: Oh, yeah.
1: Okay, when it happened.
0: Yeah, okay. All right. CBS.
1: Yes, yeah, CBS executives reportedly view the incident as a serious but isolated mistake.
0: It's a mistake, all right.
1: Kelly Ripa is recovering after undergoing gum graft surgery.
0: Gum graft. That just sounds,
1: so it's kind of fixed receding gums. According to husband Mark Consuelos, she's doing much better, even if she's talking without moving her bottom lip.
0: Oh, no, that's got to be funny. I wish she'd get some video and bring it on live.
1: Right?
0: You remember when Taylor Swift had laser surgery on her eyes and she was all wiped out and Jimmy Fallon and her mom got together and made a video of her? That would be fun to see Kelly talk. She's talking, but she's not moving her lips.
1: Mark says Kelly's been trying to follow her dentist orders, which include eating soft foods, avoiding straws.
0: So she can't have straws. Oh, yeah. All dental stuff.
1: Yeah, no sucking like that.
0: No sucking.
1: No sucking. No pursing.
0: More than usual sucking. I get it.
1: Exactly.
0: Yeah. Okay.
1: Now, the toughest rule of all.
0: What's that?
1: Not talking.
0: Okay. Well,
1: they need to get a little whiteboard.
0: She can do her little communicating.
1: Yeah.
0: With Mark and the girls. Okay. All right. Yeah. Any idea how long she's going to be out or off the show? We don't know yet. A couple of weeks, whatever. I don't know. I haven't been watching live, so I don't know if... I'm sure Mark's got guest co-hosts. You know what you should do? You should get one of the kids to co-host. That would be good. To tell all the household secrets.
1: Oh, that's true.
0: Wouldn't that be good?
1: Yeah.
0: Like the oldest daughter? She's got to be like in her teens if she's not grown. Right? They have three daughters, right? Anyway. All right. More Who Cares tomorrow. Have yourself a great Thursday. And
1: that's all the news you care less about for today.

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1: It's 9:02.
2: From Feature Story News in Brussels, I'm William Denslow. The US says it's hit dozens of targets linked to Iran's Islamic Revolutionary Guard. The US military says it's in response to Iran firing at US bases in Jordan and ships in the Strait of Hormuz. Tehran says three people, including a two-year-old child, were killed in US strikes on Keshem Island. UK Defence Secretary Wes Streeting says Britain is pushing for de-escalation.
3: That's clearly in everyone's interest, given the impact that this war is having on shipping in the Strait of Hormuz and the economic price that we're all paying as a result. Let's hope that we begin to see a return to de-escalation in the coming days. But as events overnight shows and the events in the last week have shown, this is a fragile situation.
2: Thousands of people have been forced to evacuate on the Greek island of Crete due to wildfires. Greece is among a number of European nations currently battling blazes. In France, evacuees from several villages near Bordeaux were allowed to return home after the massive Gironde wildfire stabilised following a calm night. The French authorities warn residents they must be prepared to leave again at short notice. The blaze has burned through some 42,000 hectares since it broke out earlier this month. Firefighters have held the fire's perimeter for several days, but have not yet fully extinguished it. Ross Cullen reports from Bordeaux.
4: The first thing to note on Thursday is it is cooler, 20 degrees cooler, in fact, down from the highs of 42 yesterday, 22 at the moment. And also it has been raining. Thunderstorms this morning in the Bordeaux region, bringing some relief to the firefighters continuing to battle those huge blazes. But we have also seen a note from the top administrative official here in the Bordeaux region on Thursday. She has been saying that the fire has not been progressing. It has been a calm night overall in terms of the management.
2: The death toll from a major earthquake in Japan has now climbed to 28. The search for those still trapped inside a badly damaged shopping mall continues as aftershocks and record heat levels complicate efforts. Laura Westbrook has more.
5: It remains unclear the number of those missing. Thousands of displaced residents are now staying in evacuation centres, and experts say the challenge is to keep them cool and hydrated as the region battles sweltering heat. Some homes are still without power, and aid organisations say getting water to the vulnerable is a priority. Temperatures could reach 39 degrees Celsius in the coming days, and officials are urging survivors and rescuers to take precautions against heat stroke. Laura Westbrook, Hong Kong.
2: And Europe's footballing body UEFA is holding an emergency meeting after criticising FIFA's plans to sell a minority stake to private investors. From bureaus worldwide, this is FSN.
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0: From the Desert Diamond Casino Rye Weather Center. Here's your forecast for Ajo.
8: For Thursday, partly sunny, then gradually becoming sunny and toasty with a high near 109. Tonight, mostly clear, low right around 82. Friday, sunny and toasty, high near 109. Friday night, mostly clear, low right around 83. Saturday, sunny and toasty, high near 110. Currently in Ajo, it's 97 degrees.
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14: It is time for the fourth hour, hear ye. 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Thank you so much for joining us. You're here, and we're here. And that's really all that matters.
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15: Because who wants to?
14: Convincing family members you're meal prepping, not giving up. 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The same thing every day, Culinary Academy, because decision fatigue is the spiciest ingredient of all. Ooh la la. All right, it's time to say hello to the Hour 4 squad. Hello, squad.
15: Diane.
14: Madam President.
15: Deb John.
14: Dr. Ian Stanley, I presume.
15: Greetings and salutations, Doctor.
14: And?
15: Ed and Phoenix.
14: Let's not forget.
15: Tammy Clay and Casey Joe.
14: And DF David Falls and Bruce
15: Leach.
14: Right, here's what's coming up today on the fourth hour. We got our fast facts you can use if you listen fast enough. And our stupid list. And we're going to go back to 2023 for an oldie but a goodie on our stupid list today of not so subtle reminders that you're getting old. Yeah, it was even funny back then. And our Icy Me stories, because we don't want you to miss out, and we have scraped for you. And a whole lot more, all coming up this hour four. So get ready, get set, hopscotch your way down the sidewalk, because it's hour four, kids, and it starts
15: right now.

0: 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Hey, it's time for our fast facts you can use if you listen fast enough because, you know, we just motor them off. If you're ready.
1: Ready.
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0: 6% of people polled admit to taking a nap multiple times a day. And I'd like to meet some of those people because lucky. When it comes to our favorite desserts, cake is number one at 32%. Ice really? Cream, number two at 21%. Cupcakes, number three at 12%. Cookies, number four at 10%. And pie is number five at 9%. Where's Oreos? I guess that would come under cookies, I guess. And then, all right, fine. The world's largest candy cane was built in Geneva, Illinois. Geneva, Illinois. Why? Who knows? A survey says parents spend just under $800 a year on kids' allowance. Yeah, I think that's cheap, actually, if you think about it. In the past year, about 10% of us have taken a work call while in the bathroom, while on the clock. We used to call that a company dump, where I used to live, where I used to work. Yeah, we used to call it that, but we didn't use the word dump. According to a holiday survey, 85% of parents say it's not really Christmas until they buy batteries. That's for sure. 7% of drivers say they don't use a turn signal because it adds excitement. Wow, that's living on the edge, right?
1: Ain't that much excitement. Yeah, right?
0: The doctors themselves are often the most late for a doctor's appointment. Well, yeah.
1: Yeah.
0: They're always late. A recent study says that binge watching together brings couples closer. Aww. Ted Lasso, next Wednesday. Squirrels forget where they hide about half of their nuts. And I have a side joke for that, but I can't tell it on the radio. The number one food found in pantries is macaroni and cheese. And my guess is the most of those are branded Kraft. And about half of cereal brands that come out are discontinued within 5 years. Except the ones that, you know, they're great. And there you go. Those are our fast facts you can use for today.

0: 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We just told you that BuzzFeed posted a list of subtle signs we're aging. But what about those daily activities that scream, I own a walk-in tub? We've got you covered.
1: Oh, I wish.
0: With today's list of the top not-so-subtle reminders you're getting old. It's our stupid list today. Here we go. Your sunglasses are 8 times bigger than your face.
1: Oh, yeah. I don't like that.
0: That used to be in style.
1: And in some cases, it still is.
0: Your calendar is a pill dispenser. Your ideal night is watching Yellowstone on CBS. What the hell's wrong with that? Oh, that's the edited version.
1: Yeah.
0: No. Yeah. You want to watch it on Peacock. They cuss and everything, and they got real boobs. And they got real blood. All you like to do at the beach is search for coins with a metal detector. I've never done that. It looks like that would be fun, though.
1: I think that would be kind of cool.
0: It would be a blast. You get the little thing going. People leave you alone. You don't have to worry about anybody crowding in on your thing when you're using a metal detector at the beach.
1: Well, then I'd get bored if I didn't find anything.
0: The cans in your grocery cart went from beer to soup. Yeah, when the hell did that happen? Your doctor is on prostate watch.
2: Yeah, there's that.
0: Your idea of a key party is your kids asking you to hand them over.
1: A key party?
0: Yeah, you know, give me those car keys, Mom.
1: Okay.
0: You quit wearing tan pants because they show off dribbles.
1: Ooh. Oh.
0: Ooh. You're not sure how you'll cope when Pat Sajak leaves.
1: Because it was very traumatic when Alex Trebek died, you know.
0: I know.
1: Yeah.
0: You ask the dealership if they have the car you want in champagne.
1: Oh, no.
0: Not so subtle reminders, we're getting older. You marvel over how vigorous the president looks. And there you go, our stupid list for today.

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1: Scrape, scrape, scrape, scrape, scrape, scrape, scrape, scrape, scrape, scrape.
0: You know, a lot of people have, you know, menial tasks they have to do at work every day. Manual labor, things like that. Here we scrape the bottom of the internet to find you stories that you wouldn't have heard otherwise, because we are, if nothing else, scrapage. Here we go. Today's ICME stories, or in case you missed, it's a restaurant worker claims management required employees to surrender all of their tips for months to fund a promised staff vacation, only to later announce there wasn't enough money for everyone and that the owners would take the trip themselves. What? The allegations haven't been independently verified, but the story has gone viral, with many online commenters saying the entire scheme sounds like a labor law violation after the staff reportedly quit en masse. Yeah, I would have quit too. Yeah, and I would sue them. A cargo pilot safely belly landed a single engine plane on Interstate 84 in Boise, Idaho. Wow. After the engine quit just short of the airport. Investigators say the plane still had fuel on board, but the pilot forgot to switch to the second fuel tank, turning a simple cockpit oversight into an emergency landing with no injuries. Lucky.
2: Okay, that's good.
0: Lucky, lucky, lucky. And Florida health officials say Hansen's disease, better known as leprosy, continues to increase in the state, with many cases believed to be linked to contact with 9 banded armadillos. What? Experts stress the disease is still rare, difficult to spread between people, and highly treatable with antibiotics. But they're reminding residents to avoid handling armadillos and wear gloves while gardening, by golly. And there you go. Those are our ICME stories for today.

0: 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On the next Van Camp and Morgan show, the most strategic time to pay your credit card balance. 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We'll tell you. Plus, the body part that secretly reveals your age no matter how much work you get done.
1: Wow.
0: Yeah. And it's F My Life Friday, AI dad jokes, who cares, and a lot more on the next
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Z89.3, that was Riley Green with Change My Mind. Good morning. This is Brenda here with you until 12 o'clock today on this thirsty Thursday. I'm having a great day. I hope you're having a great day too. Are you having a fun Thursday? We're going to talk about sugar today, added sugar in drinks and things like that. And we're going to talk about the dangers of too much sugar on this thirsty Thursday. Did you know that when you get thirsty after you eat something that's sweet, that's your body trying to flush out that sugar? Yeah, we're going to talk a little bit more about that. Hey, we've got some great music for you this hour. We're going to be hearing from Rao Alejandro, Annie Lennox, Michael Jackson, Chase Matthew, Post Malone, Daddy Yankee, Bruno Mars, The Chainsmokers, Pedro Capo. It's going to be such a great hour of music. Plus, we have your request coming up at the end of the hour and some artists that I haven't mentioned. Hey, right now we've got Katy Perry with Firework on Z89.3 and 101.5 HD3 Phoenix.

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1: Here's your forecast for Ajo.
2: For Thursday, partly sunny, then gradually becoming sunny and toasty with a high near 109. Tonight, mostly clear, low right around 82. Friday, sunny and toasty, high near 109. Friday night, mostly clear, low right around 83. Saturday, sunny and toasty, high near 110. Currently in Ajo, it's 102 degrees.
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0: Small Town, Big Radio. That was Daddy Yankee with Not a Crime. No Es Illegal with Playin' Skills. This is Brenda hanging out with you on this thirsty Thursday. And you know what? If you Google, why do I get thirsty after I eat sugar? The answer is eating sugar makes you thirsty because it raises your blood sugar levels, pulls water out of your cells, and forces your kidneys to flush out extra glucose through more urination. This is not a good thing for your body. So it's a water pull. Sugar particles enter your bloodstream and draw water out of your body's cells to balance the fluid levels back again. As your cells lose the water, they send urgent signals to your brain that you need to rehydrate. And then your kidneys work overtime to filter and push out excess sugar out via urine, which pulls extra fluid away and triggers even more thirst. How about that? So when you eat something and you get immediately really, really thirsty, that means there was probably a lot of sugar in it. Hey, do you have a request? You can head on over to ahoradio.org and put that request in online, or you can text or WhatsApp 520-303-0893. 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

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Back in the 1990s, we said, been there, done that. And we also loved angry and sad music that rocked. And I bring that to you with the Grunge Garage. 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

Z89.3. We just heard from Cat's Eye with Gabriella. This is Brenda here with you until 12 o'clock today on this thirsty Thursday. Hey, and if you know me, you know that I have been struggling with sugar probably my whole entire life. I mean, I don't think I ever really worried about it until I got older, but I know I've always been a sugar junkie. And so I really, really struggle with like trying to control how much sugar I eat and, you know, just kind of watching the sweets and things like that. And it is really, really important that we do that, that we are careful with how much sugar that we have in our bodies, because it raises your blood sugar levels and forces your kidneys to flush out extra glucose. The amount of sugar, added sugar, is bad for you when you eat too much of it, mainly leading to weight gain, type 2 diabetes, and heart disease. See, I don't think we really think about the heart disease part of it, but heart disease, extra sugar overloads the liver, which turns extra carbs into fat, which raises your blood pressure and your inflammation. That's pretty bad if you think about it all the way around. So you definitely want to limit that amount of sugar that you're getting on this thirsty Thursday and every day. Hey, we've got some of your requests coming up before the end of the hour. Right now, we've got Kylie Minogue with Spinning Around on Z89.3 and 101.5 HD3 Phoenix.

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Z89.3, that was Megan Maroney with Beautiful Things. Good morning. This is Brenda here with you until 12 o'clock today. Hey, I don't know if you remember, I told you earlier in the week that I'm going to do my first date next week. My first date with Tom, the Harvard graduate and powerful Washington, D.C. attorney who is a single eligible bachelor in an appropriate age range. I want to say he's like 50-something and I'm 60. I'll be 61 in October. So we're close to the same age. And we both have, he has two daughters. I have one daughter. Let's see, what else can I tell you about him? I don't know that much more about him, but I'm excited for this first date. And it's going to broadcast next week on Monday and Tuesday, maybe even Wednesday through Friday as well. We'll see how the date goes, huh? Hey, we've been playing some great music for you. And this hour, we have even more great music. We're going to be hearing from CNCO, Jennifer Lopez, Prince, BTS, Benny Blanco, Natty Natasha, Taylor Swift, Drake, Chencho Corleone. It's going to be such a great hour of music. Plus, we have Ed Sheeran with The Shape of You, the BK remix on Z89.3 and 101.5 HD3

0: Desert Diamond Casino Rye Weather Center. Here's your forecast for Ajo.
1: For Thursday, partly sunny, then gradually becoming sunny and toasty with a high near 109. Tonight, mostly clear, low right around 82. Friday, sunny and toasty, high near 109. Friday night, mostly clear, low right around 83. Saturday, sunny and toasty, high near 110. Currently in Ajo, it's 105 degrees.
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6: 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Karaoke Friday nights at 9 p.m. The Choo Choo on Highway 85 in Ajo.
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Broadcasting from the heart of the Ajo Plaza, it's Z89.3. We just heard from Natty Natasha with Me Gusta, which means I like it. This is Brenda, Brenda, Brenda, hanging out with you on this thirsty, thirsty, thirsty Thursday. And we were talking about sugar and too much sugar. And let me just say this, I'll give you some numbers here. How about that? The American Heart Association recommends no more than 25 grams of added sugar per day for women and no more than 36 grams of added sugar per day for men. So that translates into about 100 calories of added sugar per day for women and about 150 calories of added sugar per day for men. So definitely stick to the natural sweets if you've got a sweet tooth and try to avoid all those added sugars. Hey, I'd love to hear from you. Send me an email, info@ahoradio.org, especially if you've got some kind of community information that you wanted to share or shout out, birthdays, anniversaries, things like that. Definitely let us know. It's absolutely free, and we would love to be able to help you out with an announcement or a shout out. info@ahoradio.org. 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

Z89.3. That was Zach Top with South of Sanity. Maybe I'm south of sanity every once in a while. I don't know. I like to think I'm north of sanity. I'm not sure which one is better or worse. Maybe I'm east or west. Maybe I'm all over the map. I don't know. My compass seems to be spinning around. I'm Brenda here with you on this thirsty Thursday. Watch those sugars. I'm getting ready to head on out of here. Sean White is up next at noon with the Depot Diner. He always has your classic hits and throwbacks for your lunch. I'm going to be back with you tomorrow morning at 10 a.m. It's Friday tomorrow. I'm going to leave you right now with Hinder and Lips of an Angel on Z89.3 and 101.5 HD3 Phoenix. Hey, don't forget, love is the answer.

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2: Este fue el resumen de noticias con David Mesa.
4: Now, the rest of the story. The playground at Fairfield School in Bristol, England was inevitably part ice pond during the winter months. There was one area of the playground in particular, a depression in which snow melted and contained water froze. One could hardly reach the bicycle shed without crossing it. Consequently, Fairfield pupils became expert shoe skaters. Shoe skaters. A good running start could propel a youngster all the way to the shed's door. Occasional teacher warnings about falling down and getting hurt only made sliding more attractive. And really hardly anyone was ever really hurt until one cold winter's day when Archie was barely 13. One of the new boys at the school, but he had become a good shoe skater in no time. And that particular afternoon, he was sliding toward the bicycle shed when a faster classmate slid up from behind, collided with Archie. The other boy went sprawling. Archie fell face forward on the ice. It was a sledgehammer blow. Archie's mouth was bleeding as he staggered to his feet. Carefully, he ran his tongue over his front teeth to ascertain whether all were in place. And one was not. One of those two prominent front teeth, an upper incisor, had snapped in half, straight across. Now, for most any of Archie's school pals, such a mishap would have been no big thing, but Archie's family was not well off, as were those of his friends. In fact, Archie was attending Fairfield on a scholarship. His mother had left home for who knew where, and his father's salary as a presser in a clothing manufacturing concern was not even enough to cover the cost of school accessories and textbooks and uniforms and gym clothing and such. So Archie, deeply appreciating his father's sacrifices to provide an education, was determined not to add dental bills to his father's financial burden. And Archie fretted over this until a classmate told him that nearby was a dental college where dentistry students practiced on the public for nominal fees, sometimes for free. At worst, Archie could afford to have his front tooth taken care of out of his own weekly pocket money. So Archie went to the dental college, and sure enough, one of the students took care of the tooth. But good. I mean, he pulled what was left of it right out of the boy's head. Now, this front tooth is completely gone. Archie is faced with a more immediate dilemma, how to keep his dear father from noticing. And how he did it was to keep his mouth shut. For weeks, whenever Dad was around, Archie clammed up and said only what he absolutely had to, and then with his upper lip drawn tightly across the cavernous gap in his front teeth. And gradually something wonderful happened. That spacious space between Archie's teeth began to disappear. The teeth on either side slowly approached each other until they were side by side, and the great gap was gone for good. In later years, it was said of Archie that he possessed a certain smile, a warm, masculine, engaging smile. But I wonder how many admirers had ever noticed that where virtually everyone else has two front teeth, Archie had only one, directly in the center of his mouth. And although we will never know the extent to which that feature may have enhanced his allure, Archibald Leach later changed his name to Cary Grant. And now you know the rest of the story.
5: From the Desert Diamond Casino Y Weather Center, here's your forecast for Ajo.
6: For Thursday, partly sunny, then gradually becoming sunny and toasty with a high near 109. Tonight, mostly clear, low right around 82. Friday, sunny and toasty, high near 109. Friday night, mostly clear, low right around 83. Saturday, sunny and toasty, high near 110. Currently in Ajo, it's 104 degrees.
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7: 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Carry out or dine in. 520-387-8692. Tacos El Tarasco on Highway 85. In Ajo.
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12: Ladies and gentlemen of the class of 99. Wear sunscreen. If I could offer you only one tip for the future, sunscreen would be it. The long-term benefits of sunscreen have been proved by scientists, whereas the rest of my advice has no basis more reliable than my own meandering experience. I will dispense this advice now. Enjoy the power and beauty of your youth. Oh, never mind. You will not understand the power and beauty of your youth until they've faded. But trust me, in 20 years, you'll look back at photos of yourself and recall in a way you can't grasp now how much possibility lay before you and how fabulous you really looked. You are not as fat as you imagine. Don't worry about the future. Or worry, but know that worrying is as effective as trying to solve an algebra equation by chewing bubblegum. The real troubles in your life are apt to be things that never crossed your worried mind, the kind that blindsides you at 4 p.m. on some idle Tuesday. Do one thing every day that scares you. Sing. Don't be reckless with other people's hearts. Don't put up with people who are reckless with yours. Floss. Don't waste your time on jealousy. Sometimes you're ahead, sometimes you're behind. The race is long.

bank statements. Stretch. Don't feel guilty if you don't know what you want to do with your life. The most interesting people I know didn't know at 22 what they wanted to do with their lives. Some of the most interesting 40-year-olds I know still don't. Get plenty of calcium. Be kind to your knees. You'll miss them when they're gone. Maybe you'll marry. Maybe you won't. Maybe you'll have children. Maybe you won't. Maybe you'll divorce at 40. Maybe you'll dance the funky chicken on your 75th wedding anniversary. Whatever you do, don't congratulate yourself too much, or berate yourself either. Your choices are half chance. So are everybody else's. Enjoy your body. Use it every way you can. Don't be afraid of it or what other people think of it. It's the greatest instrument you'll ever own. Dance. Even if you have nowhere to do it but in your own living room. Read the directions, even if you don't follow them. Do not read beauty magazines. They will only make you feel ugly.

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Live in Northern California once, but leave before it makes you soft. Travel. Accept certain inalienable truths. Prices will rise, politicians will philander, you too will get old. And when you do, you'll fantasize that when you were young, prices were reasonable, politicians were noble, and children respected their elders. Respect your elders. Don't expect anyone else to support you. Maybe you have a trust fund, maybe you'll have a wealthy spouse, but you never know when either one might run out. Don't mess too much with your hair, or by the time you're 40, it will look 85. Be careful whose advice you buy, but be patient with those who supply it. Advice

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Thursday afternoon, Bo Johnson along with you guys. Tears for Fears coming up this hour. CNCO and Pink right now. 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
1: Here's your forecast for Ajo.
2: For Thursday, partly sunny, then gradually becoming sunny and toasty with a high near 109. Tonight, mostly clear, low right around 82. Friday, sunny and toasty, high near 109. Friday night, mostly clear, low right around 83. Saturday, sunny and toasty, high near 110. Currently in Ajo, it's 108 degrees.
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6: 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Karaoke Friday nights at 9 p.m. The Choo Choo on Highway 85 in Ajo.
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7: I don't have to tell you, it's a competitive world out there. 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
9: 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Part of this nutritious breakfast.
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Thursday afternoon, it is July 30th already. Escape the Heat Marketplace, the last one of the season, is coming up August the 8th. This time around, moving the venue out of the Curly Auditorium into the newly renovated Curly Gym. This is going to be going on from 10 a.m. to 4 p.m. Lots of vendors, arts and crafts, food, entertainment all day. Still time to get involved as well. Looking for entertainers, vendors, and volunteers. If you want to get involved, give Vicky a call at 520-300-3512. Right now, this is Tame Impala and Jenny on Z89.3.

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Bo with you for this Thursday afternoon. 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
1: Here's your forecast for Ajo.
2: For Thursday, partly sunny, then gradually becoming sunny and toasty with a high near 109. Tonight, mostly clear, low right around 82. Friday, sunny and toasty, high near 109. Friday night, mostly clear, low right around 83. Saturday, sunny and toasty, high near 110. Currently in Ajo, it's 107 degrees.
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It's Andy Grammer on Z89.3. Bo here signing off for this Thursday. Stick around for Sean and Rebecca J. I'll see you back here tomorrow. This is Jordan Davis and Luke Bryan on Z89.3 at 101.5 HD3 Phoenix.

0: through today. 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
2: From Feature Story News in Washington, I'm James Goodison. The US says it's completed a wave of strikes on sites in Iran, including military command centers and drone factories. It's after Tehran fired at US bases in Jordan and at ships in the Strait of Hormuz. Iran says three people, including a two-year-old child, were killed in US strikes. They claim to have struck an airbase in Jordan and destroyed three F-35 fighter jets, as well as two drone hangars at an airbase in Kuwait. UK Defence Secretary Wes Streeting says Britain is pushing for de-escalation.
3: That's clearly in everyone's interest, given the impact that this war is having on shipping in the Strait of Hormuz and the economic price that we're all paying as a result. Let's hope that we begin to see a return to de-escalation in the coming days. But as events overnight shows and the events in the last week have shown, this is a fragile situation.
2: Evacuees will be able to return to their homes in southwestern France after a huge wildfire stabilized overnight. The blaze forced more than 300,000 evacuations across France and Spain and burnt 42,000 hectares in France alone. Firefighters have held the perimeter for several days but say they've not yet fully extinguished it. Ross Cullen reports from Bordeaux.
4: The first thing to note on Thursday is it is cooler, 20 degrees cooler, in fact, down from the highs of 42 yesterday. Day 22 at the moment, and also it has been raining. Thunderstorms this morning in the Bordeaux region, bringing some relief to the firefighters continuing to battle those huge blazes. But we have also seen a note from the top administrative official here in the Bordeaux region on Thursday. She has been saying that the fire has not been progressing. It has been a calm night overall in terms of the management.
2: European nations have agreed to boycott the World Cup if Gianni Infantino goes ahead with selling off part of FIFA. The president has plans to receive the first financing in less than 100 days from private investors in an accelerated launch of its new venture. UEFA say they unanimously and unequivocally reject their proposal. From Brussels, here's William Denslow.
5: This UEFA emergency meeting, an opportunity for its members to get on the same page in reaction to this bombshell FIFA announcement that could give subsidies, minority stakeholders, a control to a degree on future FIFA tournaments, including the World Cup. FIFA's president Gianni Infantino says that this could recoup billions of dollars for FIFA's members in the future. There has been serious criticism, including from the UK Prime Minister Andy Burnham. He says that the World Cup is the world's greatest sporting event and it's no one's right to sell it.
2: From bureaus worldwide, this is Feature Story News.
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0: From the Desert Diamond Casino Y Weather Center, here's your forecast for Ajo.
8: For Thursday, partly sunny, then gradually becoming sunny and toasty with a high near 109. Tonight, mostly clear, low right around 82. Friday, sunny and toasty, high near 109. Friday night, mostly clear, low right around 83. Saturday, sunny and toasty, high near 110. Currently in Ajo, it's 109 degrees.
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10: 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Karaoke Friday nights at 9 p.m. The Choo Choo on Highway 85 in Ajo.
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12: 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Tacos El Tarasco on Highway 85 in Ajo. 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
3: From Feature Story News in Washington, I'm James Goodison. The US says it's completed a wave of strikes on sites in Iran, including military command centers and drone factories. It's after Tehran fired at US bases in Jordan and at ships in the Strait of Hormuz. Iran says three people, including a two-year-old child, were killed in US strikes. They claim to have struck an airbase in Jordan and destroyed three F-35 fighter jets, as well as two drone hangars at an airbase in Kuwait. UK Defence Secretary Wes Streeting says Britain is pushing for de-escalation.
4: That's clearly in everyone's interest, given the impact that this war is having on shipping in the Strait of Hormuz and the economic price that we're all paying as a result. Let's hope that we begin to see a return to de-escalation in the coming days. But as events overnight shows and the events in the last week have shown, this is a fragile situation.
3: Evacuees will be able to return to their homes in southwestern France after a huge wildfire stabilized overnight. The blaze forced more than 300,000 evacuations across France and Spain and burnt 42,000 hectares in France alone. Firefighters have held the perimeter for several days but say they've not yet fully extinguished it. Ross Cullen reports from Bordeaux.
5: The first thing to note on Thursday is it is cooler, 20 degrees cooler, in fact, down from the highs of 42 yesterday. Day 22 at the moment, and also it has been raining. Thunderstorms this morning in the Bordeaux region, bringing some relief to the firefighters continuing to battle those huge blazes. But we have also seen a note from the top administrative official here in the Bordeaux region on Thursday. She has been saying that the fire has not been progressing. It has been a calm night overall in terms of the management.
3: European nations have agreed to boycott the World Cup if Gianni Infantino goes ahead with selling off part of FIFA. The president has plans to receive the first financing in less than 100 days from private investors in an accelerated launch of its new venture. UEFA say they unanimously and unequivocally reject their proposal. From Brussels, here's William Denslow.
6: This UEFA emergency meeting, an opportunity for its members to get on the same page in reaction to this bombshell FIFA announcement that could give subsidies, minority stakeholders a control to a degree on future FIFA tournaments, including the World Cup. FIFA's president Gianni Infantino says that this could recoup billions of dollars for FIFA's members in the future. There has been serious criticism, including from the UK Prime Minister Andy Burnham. He says that the World Cup is the world's greatest sporting event and it's no one's right to sell it.
3: From bureaus worldwide, this is Feature Story News.
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0: From the Desert Diamond Casino Y Weather Center, here's your forecast for Ajo.
2: For Thursday, partly sunny, then gradually becoming sunny and toasty with a high near 109. Tonight, mostly clear, low right around 82. Friday, sunny and toasty, high near 109. Friday night, mostly clear, low right around 83. Saturday, sunny and toasty, high near 110. Currently in Ajo, it's 109 degrees.
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9: 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Located at 811 North Highway 85 in Ajo. Karaoke Friday nights at 9 p.m. The Choo Choo on Highway 85 in Ajo.
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No, I had to remix this thing right here. Flo Rida, congrats, boy, you done got yourself one. What time them groundhogs always showing love? E-class, what it is, what it ain't.